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0: 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It's Keep the Faith with Penny, where you can call and share how God has been showing up in your life through the goods, bads, and everything in between. 800-335-1249.
1: Oh, that is good all the time. I have a wonderful marriage. We've been married 41 years, and I've had some health issues, and I just got through buying some clothes because I've gained some pounds, but I'm good now. I think everything's good. I've had a rough 6 months, but I'm good, and I'm thankful for that, very thankful.
0: You got a good husband, your health is on the upswing, we got a good God, and you just went shopping. What more do you need?
1: Well, yeah, I just bought new clothes, so I'm a happy girl, right? So I'm fit good.

0: Some stories make you laugh, others make you think. Steve Brown's often do both. Here's one right now. Thanks to our friends at Key Life for helping to make encouragement contagious on Keep the Faith.
1: I love the story about a man who owned the only hair salon in a small town. Made a good living until big business came to town. 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God does that too. If you went and blew it big time and got a cheap haircut from the world, go to him. His grace and unconditional love will fix it. I'm Steve Brown. You think about that. Hey, share what you just heard with a friend. 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

to God's will for our life, we usually jump to, this is the person I need to marry, this is the college I need to go to. The actual big job work calling, there's no really scripture on that, meaning like it doesn't say go do this job or go do that, like not to be super strong, but I don't think God super cares that much. I think what he really cares about is that you love God and love neighbor. Boom, you're good.

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1: 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It became an appointment with God. 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

0: 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Thanks for listening to Keep the Faith with Penny. We all need each other. We really do, more than we realize. And Jennifer Rothschild says that when we lean on each other, that's when we can actually reach the finish line.
1: It was the Pittsburgh Marathon. Two of those runners were women who didn't know each other. One was named Laura. It was her 12th marathon. And the other woman was named Jessica, and it was her first marathon. So the gun sounds and all the runners take off. And so mile after mile, these women are running. Jessica didn't think she was going to make it to the end. She even talked about how she thought to herself, I cannot do this by myself. At mile 14, she meets Laura. And Laura, who's so experienced in running marathons, sees that Jessica is working as hard as she can, and she is just giving it 100%. And so Laura says to Jessica, I'm going to make you a promise. I'm not going to leave you if you don't leave me. And no matter what, we're going to cross the finish line together. And Laura and Jessica, they ran holding hands, and they were the last to finish. They were the last to cross the finish line, but they finished. And they finished the race together. And so after the race, Jessica said, you know, it wasn't about gender, and it wasn't about race or religion. We are just two people who had a goal in mind, and we leaned on each other to get there.

0: when you don't think you're going to survive and you do, you kind of start wondering what your purpose is and what you should be doing. And hope has really helped me a lot in that way.
1: 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We love sharing stories of people God is using to make a positive difference in our community.
0: Hi, I'm Todd, and I am very thankful and blessed to have Hope Cancer Resources at my disposal.
2: My name's Chuck Hyde, and I am the president and CEO at Hope Cancer Resources. At Hope, we're in our 17th year of providing comprehensive cancer support services to people in Northwest Arkansas who are battling cancer. We have a fleet of vans that run every day. We drive about 30,000 miles a month to get people there. But there's often, again, from a transportation, it's I've got transportation, I can get there, but it's just the price of gas. It's that impact. And then if you're going to treatment frequently, and many people are, that becomes a real burden as well. And so one of the forms of assistance we can provide are gas cards.
0: I live in North Bentonville up in the Pea Ridge area. And so especially when gas prices went skyrocketing, it was nice to know that I could come, for my appointments for counseling and for the group meetings, support team. You don't have to worry about how you're going to pay for getting here and getting back.
1: Thank you, Hope Cancer Resources, for making a positive difference in our community.

0: It's Keep the Faith with Penny. Most people will tell you there's a time and a place for everything. And that is true, but it can be very easy to think that when life gets hard, fun is something you're not supposed to have. Well, Annie F. Downs is an author, and she has a book called Chase the Fun. She has a different take on that.
1: My family is grieving right now and going through a really hard season. And in fact, my parents and some of the other adults in our family would tell you this is the hardest season of our family's life. And yet we are still choosing to do some fun things together. We are still choosing to be, to laugh and to go to a baseball game and to play outside with the kids in our family. And it's what we learned from that very theologically sound movie, Inside Out, that we actually are better if we hold joy and suffering together versus having them each exist alone and focus on one and not the other. The real healthiest people spiritually and emotionally are the ones who can hold the joy and the sadness of life. The joy we have in Christ, the joy we have being alive and breathing, and the suffering of that we live in a fallen world and there is an enemy. And I really feel like pursuing fun and chasing fun amidst remembering the suffering is actually what makes you the healthiest.
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0: Today is Tuesday, September 29th, sponsored by David and Donna Watson of Springdale, who are celebrating their wedding anniversary today. They sent this: "We want to thank God for our 53 years together and give him all the praise and glory for all of his blessings to us and our family." 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

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When we feel encouraged, we can pass it on to somebody else who can pass it on and pass it on. And next thing you know, everybody's smiling. And it all starts here. This

0: people know me all over the world for my music. 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And that's sobering.
1: 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And what I found is that it's true, that it's not crowded when you go the extra mile.
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0: 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Oh, I love the way God puts so much joy in our lives in so many different ways. I'd love to hear how that's happened in your life. Call Keep the Faith now and share your story. I'm Penny at 800-335-1249. How has God brought joy to your life?
1: Oh, in every way, really. But in terms of not having a job, I moved about 5 years ago and I wasn't able to find a job, kind of doing some part-time, and God has now finally provided me a full-time advanced teaching position. So I'm very excited about that.
2: Awesome. Congratulations.
1: But I've gone through a lot of loss in my life. I've lost my father and I've lost a lot of friends, but he's always comforted me. And in those times when it felt like it was raining and just not stopping, He's brought me joy, and he continues to bring me joy. And the verse that says, sorrow may last for a night, but joy shall come in the morning, is so true. And so every time it storms, I think about that, how God has really brought me through so many things.

0: Faith with Penny. So is God real? Did you know that question is asked more than 200 times a second on Google around the world? Lee Strobel is a New York Times bestselling author with books like The Case for Christ and Is God Real? And he's out to prove the answer to that one. Oh, and spoiler alert, yes. Critics say if God is real, why is there suffering? And to that, Lee says, let's go ahead and ask those who have suffered the most.
1: And, you know, you talk to people who've gone through great suffering and yet who've been committed to God and his ways, and you can see how he is, in the most improbable ways, caused good to emerge. And I'm thinking of someone you might know and I know, Johnny Erickson Tada. You know, Johnny was paralyzed, quadriplegic from a diving accident as a teenager. She's been in a wheelchair for more than 50 years. And she said to me once, she said, Lee, I would rather be sitting in this wheelchair as a quadriplegic, knowing Jesus, than walking around and not knowing him. Because God used those circumstances to bring her to a profound faith. And through that, through her ministry that God has opened up for her, she has had an eternal impact on countless thousands of people in this world who are headed for heaven because God used her ministry and her story to bring them to redemption.
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0: or we're being cowed by insecurity or fear or lack, one of the bravest things we can do is stand back up and keep on walking. It's when I stopped moving ahead that I began to shrivel, and it was when I stood up and started to keep on moving with Christ that I found some victory, and I found some life, and I found some joy, and I found some peace.
1: Contagious encouragement, and we've got a lot of it at Keep the Faith with Penny. 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
1: I mean, my first thought was I probably won't walk out of this hospital. You know, I thought I got a few days. And then, like I said, your mind just fills with everything.
2: Last fall, Dwayne received the news no family wants to hear. He had brain cancer. And as he began the long journey of appointments and treatments, his brother Randy made a decision. He would be there for his brother and drive him to every appointment he could. 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But my favorite part about Dwayne's story is what happened next.
1: We got to the point where we just put it on there and left it. I'm the kind of guy that needs a reset.

0: 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As Randy puts it, he's just sitting there, relaxed, resting in Christ. What a beautiful picture. 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And if you would you pray for Dwayne and let him know by clicking that I prayed for you button on the prayer wall at klrc.com. I know it'll mean a lot to him.
1: But I've got people I know, people I don't know, people I've never met that have prayed specifically for me. It makes a difference because I can feel it.
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0: 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Failure. It's no fun to fail, but on the way from Keep the Faith with Penny, one man got to discover something really important when his business flopped, and it changed his life.
1: And I was talking to a mentor, and I was just telling him how I had completely failed in this endeavor. And he asked me a simple question, and the question was, did you learn something from it?

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1: And speaking of prayer, it's a foundational part of who we are. 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

0: failure so many times leads to two things. One, you don't want to ever try again. And number two, you regret that you ever did. There's got to be more than that. It's Keep the Faith. I'm Penny. In his book called The Art of Overcoming, Tim Timberlake shares that there are more than just two options here.
1: Wisdom is the fruit of pain. And so the reason I can write about it is because I've experienced and endured great loss over the course of my life on a multitude of different levels. And one in particular was the loss of a business that I had started. I looked at it as a failure. And I was talking to a mentor, and I was just telling him how I had completely failed in this endeavor. And he asked me a simple question. And the question was, did you learn something from it? And I said, well, yes, I learned something from it. He said, well, then you did not fail. You learned. And in life, we have winning seasons. And in life, we have learning seasons. But we do not lose if we learn.
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0: It's Keep the Faith. I'm Penny. Yikes. Everywhere you look, there's bad news, difficulties, tragedies, all these hardcore things going on. Now, Susie Davis witnessed a school shooting when she was a teenager. Can you imagine? It sent her into a paralyzing spiral of fear and worry that consumed her life for 10 plus years. It's a tragic story, but with an inspiring ending. It's told in her book, Unafraid, Trusting God in an Unsafe World. Susie has been able to move beyond it and begin a whole new life, a life that maybe you're longing for right now.
1: What I didn't know until I got well is that my mind was just crammed full of all this gross stuff. And it was just like, I had energy again because fear makes you tired and stressed out. And I had creative thoughts again because fear robs you of the ability to be creative. And I had enthusiasm for like the little things in life, like the yellow finches that show up in my backyard. And I just felt like I had new eyes to see and ears to hear all the wonders and the beauty that God is surrounding me with all the time, instead of being consumed with the negative things that weren't even really happening. One of the tricks that I've learned that is super helpful is when I have those what if or oh no kind of thoughts, I'll think, oh my gosh, my daughter's driving home on the road late at night. She has a flat. This is all in my mind. This isn't happening, actually. And then I'm like, a criminal drives up behind her and starts helping her with a flat tire. And oh no, you know, and when I have those ridiculous patterns or thoughts that flip up in my mind, now I realize I can just say no. And literally, I will say no out loud. I'll just say no. And then I just thank God for taking care of my kids. I'm like, God, thank you for taking care of my kids right now. I'm going to say no to that and enjoy this beautiful sunny afternoon instead.
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3: 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I'm about

0: Today is Tuesday, September 29th, sponsored by David and Donna Watson of Springdale, who are celebrating their wedding anniversary today. They sent this. We want to thank God for our 53 years together and give him all the praise and glory for all of his blessings to us and our family. 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

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Not at all. We are right here walking alongside, ready to encourage you every time we can. This is Keep the Faith. I'm Penny, and this is what our brand of contagious encouragement sounds like.

0: If you're using the wrong tool and being right is your goal, you're going to end up being pretty wrong with people that God specifically has placed in front of you to be generous and kind with and understanding and compassionate.
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0: 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And then there's those special people God gives us that just stay in our hearts for a lifetime. Maybe you know someone like that, and maybe you'd like to share about that person. I'm Penny. 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
1: Yes, my grandparents were the most wonderful people, and what they taught me was love doesn't cost money. And they had nothing, but they taught that. They taught that by spending time with me and my sisters, and they taught us that it didn't cost money. I mean, you just the time they spent, from catching fireflies, from going on walks, remembering our birthdays and calling on the telephone and just saying, how was your week?
0: Yeah, you're right. Those firefly memories, I have a few of them myself. They're so fun.
1: Well, they are. They really are. And you know what? Sometimes people get confused because they think it's about buying gifts, but it's not really. It's that time. It's that investment of time. And I tell people all the time, they used to keep us for the whole summer. And when I was little, we lived up north. So they get out in June and don't go back till September. And they kept us the whole time. The whole time.
0: Oh.
1: Never complained. Never realized what a sacrifice it was, you know, until I got older and I thought, whoa, they gave up all that time.
0: They probably got more than they gave up.
1: Oh, yeah. I know they did. And they taught us about God. My grandmother was a Sunday school teacher, and she spent that time sharing, and, you know, it was an awesome thing. It was a beautiful thing. I try to tell people all the time, it's not about money. It's about spending time.

0: It's Keep the Faith with Penny. Think of this. The moments that you help create today could actually launch somebody into their calling, the calling that God has for them. Then they move on and impact countless people. Whew, that's powerful when you think about it. Phil Wickham is the voice behind such great songs. This Is Our God, Hymn of Heaven, This Is Amazing Grace, and so many more. And it started with an opportunity.
1: It wasn't until like 6 months into the school year that my youth pastor found out I could play guitar and then shoved me on stage. And I didn't want to go on stage, you know? And I did horrible. And I was so in my head and messed up all the lyrics and messed up the chords. But he kept giving me a chance to serve. And a couple months into that, I remember we would do these Friday night home fellowships that all our parents would drop us off at someone's home. And there'd be like 100 junior high kids just absolutely demolishing someone's house, you know? And then at the end, we would all get together after the pizza and after the pool and all that. We would get together and sing and worship. And my youth pastor said, hey, why don't you take tonight? And so for about an hour and 15 minutes, I just sang every song I knew. I'll never forget it. It was just this beautiful time where I thought, wow, I'm doing what I love. I love music. And I'm falling in love with God more and more. And I'm doing it and I'm loving it, but also I'm opening my eyes and seeing all these people, all these my peers singing to him. And I just felt like this, I wouldn't have been able to put words to it at the time, but I think that was a moment where I felt like God was like calling my heart into it. That's something I've always looked back on and said that simplicity, I'm not trying to do anything other than sing a simple song of love to Jesus and invite people into it.
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0: understanding of God is so important, because if we think that God is miserly, if we think he's a Scrooge, or if we think that he's a judge who will not forgive us, that's going to create some serious anxiety in our hearts. But if we understand his nature, if we understand his heart, that he has the heart of a loving father, a giving father, and that it's his nature, it's just who he is, to watch over and care for us, then that gives us reason to trust.
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with September almost over, Christmas is going to be here before you know it. 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
1: Hey friends, it's Kara. 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

0: Thanks for listening to Keep the Faith on 90.9 KLRC. It's Keep the Faith. I'm Penny. The joy of Christmas isn't just found in the getting or the eating. It's actually found in the giving. We're thrilled to share that Keep the Faith Charities is home of the Christmas Wish, spreading hope and love and granting endless numbers of Christmas wishes to those in need. The holidays are still a number of weeks away, but we're already hard at work in preparation. And here's just one example of the impact that a wish granted can have.
1: Hey, Stacy. It's Penny from Keep the Faith. How are you?
2: Good. How are you?
1: Doing good. And we got your Christmas wish. So what's going on? What's your story?
2: Well, right now, I'm an infant teacher to 0 to 6 month babies.
1: Oh.
2: I'm in the process of going to school to get my bachelor's degree because I want to teach 4th or 5th grade.
1: Cool.
2: I'm a single mom to a daughter. She'll be 15 on December 28th. And between working and taking care of her, that's about all I do right now. And going to school myself.
1: So tell me about your daughter, Caitlin. What has she been asking for Christmas? And, of course, her birthday, too.
2: She sleeps on an air mattress right now because we're trying to get enough money to get her a bed. So, of course, she likes any kind of clothes or any kind of shoes. She loves radio, like a stereo. She loves the computer.
1: Wow, it's time to brag on your daughter. Tell me how amazing she is.
2: She is amazing. Her dad's really not been in the picture, but she still is happy every day. She works real hard, and sometimes I feel like she deserves more than she actually gets.
1: Oh, well, your daughter is going to get a mattress and some really cuddly sheets to go with that.
2: That is awesome.
1: And a comforter and pillows, too.
2: That is awesome. That would make our day. That is amazing.
1: Oh, and she's going to look so good because we're throwing in new clothes and new shoes.
2: Oh, she would love that. She loves clothes. She would love that.
1: Oh, wait. We can't forget the new computer.
2: Oh, my gosh. She would so be happy. She doesn't have that much. She would be very thankful.
1: Now you're going to make me break down and cry here. This is so cool.
2: I think everybody that does stuff like that, because it's just hard to make it sometimes,
1: Well, all glory goes to our God. And we want to wish you and Caitlin the best Christmas ever.
2: We will have a great one. That was a super one. Thank y'all so, so much.
0: And our thanks to Keep the Faith Charities for helping to make encouragement contagious on Keep the Faith. 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

0: And we always hear, live an intentional life. But what does that even look like? Well, sometimes it just involves making a conscious effort toward the people you love. That simple. This is Keep the Faith with Penny. Sofa Rush decided she was going to reevaluate where her effort every day was being placed after a health scare. Her devotional, 100 Days of Living Deeply Rooted, is available right now.
1: We are really intentional with each other, but it hasn't always been that case. Last year, I was really struggling because I was so fixated on my career and my work and all these things that I had such big goals that I put my marriage on the back burner because I was like, I'm building this legacy, da da da da. And I'm like, my husband is there, you know, he'll be there, you know, he's never gonna leave me, kind of thing. So I kind of like put him on the side and I wasn't prioritizing him. And he felt that and I felt that. And, you know, whenever I got really sick and I was in the hospital, God really, like, he revealed a lot to me about my life and, like, what I was doing, who I was doing it for, and, like, the life that I wanted to live. And I was like, I want to be intentional. I want to be more intentional in my marriage. I want to make sure my husband is a priority.

0: 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They sent this: "We want to thank God for our 53 years together and give him all the praise and glory for all of his blessings to us and our family." 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

0: I'm Penny on Keep the Faith. Life can be challenging. There's no doubt about it. So when those challenges come, one of the things that'll help you get through them is encouragement. Contagious encouragement to help you rise and face your challenges head on. So
1: dreams come true. Keep your balance. 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

0: tumor that was like kept coming back 3 years in a row, eating my leg. So when I was going through those struggles, you know, you're faced with two choices. One is to give up and accept defeat. 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
1: Contagious encouragement is what we're all about. 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
1: Shonda Pierce. Stories have a way of inspiring us. They encourage us. I know firsthand that they can make you laugh a little. Would you share those stories with us? It would really make a difference in someone's life today.
0: Need a little encouragement? We got that. I'm Penny at 800-335-1249. Who's this?
2: Marcia Askins.
0: Hey, thanks for calling in right now. It's awesome to hear from you.
2: Thank you. I appreciate that.
0: Can you share why you need a little encouragement?
2: Living in this world, we need all the encouragement we can get. In fact, we just went to a group tonight, a step study group at a church for Celebrate Recovery. So we just started our first night at step study. And, you know, there we were trying to encourage each other. So, yeah, we need all the encouragement we can get.
0: Yeah, I know that's right.
2: I pulled over, actually, to make the phone call. I said, oh, and it was taking me. I was fumbling for my phone. I said, oh, I've lost it. I'm not going to get them. And then you answer. I was like, wow.
0: When God gives you something to say, he's definitely going to make a way.
2: Amen.

0: It's Keep the Faith. I'm Penny. As your life takes shape, I think it's pretty amazing the impact that different people can have along the way. And they might not even know it. That's been the case for Kalen Moore. He played Division I college football and was a Rhodes Scholar, all after he grew up in the gang culture. Now, he refused to be just another statistic, and others didn't think he had to be either. He has a fascinating story that he shares in his book, A Dream Too Big.
1: I remember when I was in sixth grade, I had a teacher named Mrs. Walters. You know, I came to school, I was pretty apathetic at that point in sixth grade because, you know, it was a nuisance for me to bring my backpack to school because it would weigh me down if I had to fight or if I had to defend myself, you know, on a long, treacherous journey, you know, on a bus going, you know, spanning a couple different cities. So I remember that teacher just pulling me to the side and telling me that, you know, there were great things in store for me and that I could be a great student and that I needed to bring my backpack. And just little points of that little encouragement right there, I remember it just sparked something in me where it's like, wow, you know, this lady is definitely not from where I'm from. She doesn't look like me or anybody that's related to me, and she still cares. And I think just that little moment, you know, I'm very glad that, you know, God had many different moments like that, you know, throughout my life that, you know, encouraged, you know, my intellect, that encouraged me, you know, as a student, or encouraged me as a man of my community or a leader.
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0: people's pain. 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
0: We actually get healed by letting God use us in other people's pain. 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And I can be a part of God's answer in other people's stories.
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2: 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It was something that DJ said, and it became not this random thing. It became an appointment with God. I can't think of any other vehicle that can sneak into kitchens and in vehicles and in office cubicles in every way. 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

0: 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John O'Leary's dad was so influential. He was one of the first people that John wanted to see his movie Soul on Fire.
1: And as the people around us were applauding, I leaned over and I said, "Dad, what do you think about your movie?" And he whispered back with his Parkinson's drawl, "What a gift."
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0: 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It's Keep the Faith. I'm Penny. Whenever you face great pain, you have to have hope to move forward. Oh my goodness, I found that to be true in my own life too. Can you relate? Isn't it amazing the way God puts people in your path to give you that hope? For John O'Leary, it was his dad. Now, as a boy, John's whole body was burned when he accidentally burned down his family home. But he turned his pain into purpose. And his story is told in a new movie called Soul on Fire, which is in theaters this Friday.
1: Yeah, you know, when I blew up that can of gasoline in my garage growing up, I was less worried into the emergency room as they took me about my recovery and my life, and far more concerned about my father's reaction to what I did. And I hear his voice on the hall yelling at some poor nurse, you know, "Where is my boy, John?" And one of these nurses does me no favor. She brings him back into the room, pulls back the curtain. And I remember as my dad looks up at me and I look at him, I think, you know, he's going to kill me. I shut my eyes and then I hear my father's voice say, "John, look at me when I'm talking to you." And then he followed with these words, "I have never been so proud of anyone in my entire life. And today I'm just glad to be your dad." And then my incredible father said, "I love you, and there's nothing you can do about it." You know, that unconditional love on day one did not make the 5.5 months in hospital easy, but I think that unconditional love made the journey possible. Yeah, there was a moment, and it's not in the film, but it's in my life, and it's tattooed on my heart, where I'm about to go back to grade school. I'm 10 years old now. I'm in a wheelchair still. I'm missing my fingers, and I'm missing my friends, and I'm missing my old life. And I keep asking my dad, "Why me? Why did this terrible thing happen to me? Why will I never be accepted again for being fully capable? Why me?" And my sweet dad shut the bedroom door. I remember this distinctly. Walks back over to me, kneels in front of me, holds me at my hips, looks me in the eyes, and says, "John, why not you? This terrible thing has happened, and if you want to be a victim to it for the rest of your life, have at it. No one will ever blame you for that. You've been through the worst." And then he said, "Or you can use it for good. You can step into every room and everybody will look up to you at who you are, all you've overcome, and how God is using your story today." And then he said to me, "John, victim or victor, your choice, not mine."
0: And John has so much more encouragement he wants to share with you. And you can hear the whole conversation when you check out CIA, Contagious Influencers of America. 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
1: Jennifer's one of our listeners. Mm-hmm. She is part of the cafeteria crew at Lincoln High School. And I love what she said. We listen to KLRC so that every student can have an opportunity to hear God's word. It keeps our staff uplifted throughout the day so that we have positive attitudes and a great outlook by hearing all the stories and the music.
2: That's beautiful.
1: Mm-hmm. Isn't that cool? Mm-hmm. In fact, I think we've got her on the line. Is this Jennifer?
3: Yes, it is.
1: Jennifer, it's Mark, Becky, and Ross from The Morning Show at KLRC. How are you?
3: I'm good. How are you?
2: Good. You're this week's Office of the Week.
3: Yay.
2: Tell us, Jennifer, what do you love about your job at Lincoln High School?
3: Oh, my goodness. Being the light for all those children that get to come in. We get to serve them and share the love of Jesus, and they don't even know it.
1: That's cool.
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0: The positive difference.

0: It's Keep the Faith. My name is Penny. Every life story is a little bit different from the next one, but inside yours, inside mine, inside everybody's, are little nuggets of hope, love, and redemption. Now, Soul on Fire is going to open in theaters on Friday, and it looks so good. It tells the story of John O'Leary, from his miraculous recovery from being burnt on his whole body to discovering his worth, finding love, and sharing that hope with other people. It really is remarkable. And his father was instrumental in all of it. Now, John opens up about how his dad got to share in the joy of a special moment.
1: So dad's got Parkinson's disease. It's hard for him to move, hard for him to travel. But I brought my mom and dad into the room. Dad sat next to me. He held my hand the entire time. As the movie ended and as the people around us were applauding, I leaned over and I said, "Dad, what do you think about your movie?" You know, it's as much his as mine. "Dad, what do you think about your movie?" And he whispered back with his Parkinson's drawl, "What a gift." That day, we rolled my dad back out to the car. My mom took him home. 2 days later, he came down with an illness. He was sick with it for 2 weeks and then passed away. The last words I ever heard my father speak to me, this blows my mind. "What a gift." And I don't think he was reviewing Soul on Fire. I think it was him looking back at this wild life, man, filled with agony sometimes and pain and struggle. And yet, as you look back on it, God's hand in all of it. And part of my goal, and even in this film, is that when people leave a theater, that they recognize that God's hand is in their story too. And that they are able to recognize that it's not always easy, not always perfect, not always the way they want it to go. But what a gift.
0: Soul on Fire is the story of John O'Leary's life, and it's filled with tragedy, hope, and my favorite part, great joy. It's going to open in theaters this Friday. If you want to grab more details till then, definitely do it at keepthefaith.com. And thank you, by the way, to Sony Affirm.

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1: Hi, I'm Todd, and I am very thankful and blessed to have Hope Cancer Resources at my disposal.
3: My name's Chuck Hyde, and I am the president and CEO at Hope Cancer Resources. At Hope, we're in our 17th year of providing comprehensive cancer support services to people in Northwest Arkansas who are battling cancer. We have a fleet of vans that run every day. We drive about 30,000 miles a month to get people there. But there's often, again, from a transportation, it's I've got transportation, I can get there, but it's just the price of gas. It's that impact. And then if you're going to treatment frequently, and many people are, that becomes a real burden as well. And so one of the forms of assistance we can provide are gas cards.
1: I live in North Bentonville up in the Pea Ridge area. And so especially when gas prices went skyrocketing, it was nice to know that I could come, you know, for my appointments for counseling and for the group meetings, support team. You don't have to worry about how you're going to pay for getting here and getting back.
2: Thank you, Hope Cancer Resources, for making a positive difference in our community.

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1: I mean, my first thought was I probably won't walk out of this hospital. You know, I thought I got a few days. And then, like I said, your mind just fills with everything.
2: Last fall, Dwayne received the news no family wants to hear. He had brain cancer. And as he began the long journey of appointments and treatments, his brother Randy made a decision. 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But my favorite part about Dwayne's story is what happened next.
1: We got to the point where we just put it on there and left it. I'm the kind of guy that needs a reset mentally in the morning.

0: 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As Randy puts it, he's just sitting there, relaxed, resting in Christ. What a beautiful picture. Stories like Dwayne's happen because God works through your generosity to keep KLRC on the air. Thank you for making moments of hope and peace in Jesus possible for people when they need them most. And if you would you pray for Dwayne? And let him know by clicking that I prayed for you button on the prayer wall at klrc.com. I know it'll mean a lot to him.
1: But I've got people I know, people I don't know, people I've never met that have prayed specifically for me. It makes a difference because I can feel it.
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2: 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It's really fun because this format lets us have longer conversations about real life stuff that you just need a little more time to fully unpack. We have a few different podcasts in the network, but the one I've spent the most time with over the years is More Than Small Talk. 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I have listened to almost every single episode of More Than Small Talk you have ever recorded. There have been so many episodes over the years that have encouraged me, challenged me, made me laugh, strengthened my faith, or given me exactly the words I needed in a particular season. 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

0: September 30th, Cindy Vogel of Fayetteville is sponsoring this day in memory of her husband, Reed, who finished his race on Earth in September of 2020. While the loss of a spouse leaves a void that cannot be filled, Cindy wanted to remind us that we are not without hope in this life. David stated in a moment of profound loss, "I will go to him someday, for he cannot return to me." That's the confidence we have, that death will not have the final word. Let's rest in that truth today.
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1: I mean, my first thought was I probably won't walk out of this hospital. 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And then, like I said, your mind just fills with everything.
2: 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But my favorite part about Dwayne's story is what happened next.
1: We got to the point where we just put it on there and left it. I'm the kind of guy that needs

0: 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As Randy puts it, he's just sitting there, relaxed, resting in Christ. What a beautiful picture. 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And if you would you pray for Dwayne? 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I know it'll mean a lot to him.
1: But I've got people I know, people I don't know, people I've never met that have prayed specifically for me. It makes a difference because I can feel it.
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2: Jennifer's one of our listeners. Mm-hmm. She is part of the cafeteria crew at Lincoln High School. And I love what she said. 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
2: 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How are you?
4: I'm good. How are you?
3: Good. You're this week's Office of the Week.
4: Yay.
3: Tell us, Jennifer, what do you love about your job at Lincoln High School?
4: Oh, my goodness. Being the light for all those children that get to come in. 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

0: today is Wednesday, September 30th. Cindy Vogel of Fayetteville is sponsoring this day in memory of her husband, Reed, who finished his race on Earth in September of 2020. While the loss of a spouse leaves a void that cannot be filled, Cindy wanted to remind us that we are not without hope in this life. David stated in a moment of profound loss, "I will go to him someday, for he cannot return to me." That's the confidence we have, that death will not have the final word. Let's rest in that truth today.
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1: Hi, I'm Todd, and I am very thankful and blessed to have Hope Cancer Resources at my disposal.
3: My name's Chuck Hyde, and I am the president and CEO at Hope Cancer Resources. At Hope, we're in our 17th year of providing comprehensive cancer support services to people in Northwest Arkansas who are battling cancer. We have a fleet of vans that run every day. We drive about 30,000 miles a month to get people there. But there's often, again, from a transportation, it's I've got transportation, I can get there, but it's just the price of gas. It's that impact. And then if you're going to treatment frequently, and many people are, that becomes a real burden as well. And so one of the forms of assistance we can provide are gas cards.
1: I live in North Bentonville up in the Pea Ridge area. And so especially when gas prices went skyrocketing, it was nice to know that I could come, you know, for my appointments for counseling and for the group meetings, support team. You don't have to worry about how you're going to pay for getting here and getting back.
2: Thank you, Hope Cancer Resources, for making a positive difference in our community.

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0: Today is Wednesday, September 30th. Cindy Vogel of Fayetteville is sponsoring this day in memory of her husband, Reed, who finished his race on Earth in September of 2020. While the loss of a spouse leaves a void that cannot be filled, Cindy wanted to remind us that we are not without hope in this life. David stated in a moment of profound loss, "I will go to him someday, for he cannot return to me." That's the confidence we have, that death will not have the final word. Let's rest in that truth today.
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1: Hey everybody, it's Mike from Big Daddy Weave. 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What an incredible ministry. 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Over the airwaves, we have just heard story after story after story after story that all start the same way. They say, well, man, I was going through, fill in the blank, and then there was a moment, there was a song, it was something the DJ said, and it became not this random thing, it became an appointment with God. I can't think of any other vehicle that can sneak into kitchens and in vehicles and in office cubicles in every way. 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

0: 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Join us Monday for a special day of prayer. Some KLRC artists will be joining us too, as well as pastors and leaders from Celebrate Recovery. 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
1: Okay. I'm about

0: Today is Wednesday, September 30th. Cindy Vogel of Fayetteville is sponsoring this day in memory of her husband, Reed, who finished his race on Earth in September of 2020. While the loss of a spouse leaves a void that cannot be filled, Cindy wanted to remind us that we are not without hope in this life. David stated in a moment of profound loss, "I will go to him someday, for he cannot return to me." That's the confidence we have, that death will not have the final word. Let's rest in that truth today.
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1: I mean, my first thought was I probably won't walk out of this hospital. You know, I thought I got a few days. And then, like I said, your mind just fills with everything.
2: Last fall, Dwayne received the news no family wants to hear. He had brain cancer. And as he began the long journey of appointments and treatments, his brother Randy made a decision. He would be there for his brother and drive him to every appointment he could. 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Because of your generosity, two brothers were reminded of God's presence on the drive to each cancer appointment. But my favorite part about Dwayne's story is what happened next.
1: We got to the point where we just put it on there and left it. I'm the kind of guy that needs a reset mentally. In the morning when I get off work, and it gives me that reset.

0: 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As Randy puts it, he's just sitting there, relaxed, resting in Christ. What a beautiful picture. Stories like Dwayne's happen because God works through your generosity to keep KLRC on the air. Thank you for making moments of hope and peace in Jesus possible for people when they need them most. And if you would you pray for Dwayne? And let him know by clicking that I prayed for you button on the prayer wall at klrc.com. I know it'll mean a lot to him.
1: But I've got people I know, people I don't know, people I've never met that have prayed specifically for me. It makes a difference because I can feel it.
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2: 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I have listened to almost every single episode of More Than Small Talk you have ever recorded. 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

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When sleep escapes you, God's word can bring you peace. Psalm 4:8 promises peace and sleep. In peace I will lie down and sleep, for you alone, Lord, will keep me safe. 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
1: Good morning, everyone. Our weather pattern is about to get a little soggy to start the month of October, but for this Wednesday, high temperatures will be warmer than we should be in the lower to middle 90s for highs, and we're looking at rain chances picking up Wednesday night and into our Thursday morning. Thursday is going to be a wash. Widespread rain expected, high temperatures in the upper 70s.

0: 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That's the confidence we have, that death will not have the final word. 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

0: Good morning.
1: I have a question.
0: Oh, okay. So we're going to do the virtual coffee hangout today in honor of National Coffee Day today. All right. If we were having coffee together today, you can ask any one of us any one question. What's your question?
1: What's the longest word you know?
0: The longest word you know?
2: Apple.
1: Yeah.
3: Oh, Ross.
0: I'm going supercalifragilisticexpialidocious.
3: Why did my mind also go there?
0: You go there. Okay.
1: I got a really long one.
0: Oh, I was just going to ask, what's the longest word you know?
1: Numinal ultra microscopic silica volcanocodium. Oh, man, I messed up. Numinal ultra microscopic silica volcanocodiosis.
3: Wow. Is that like chemistry?
1: Huh?
3: Is that chemistry?
1: It's a lung disease.
3: Lung disease.
0: Oh, it's a lung disease. How did you learn this word?
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1: 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Our weather pattern is about to get a little soggy to start the month of October, but for this Wednesday, high temperatures will be warmer than we should be in the lower to middle 90s for highs, and we're looking at rain chances picking up Wednesday night and into our Thursday morning. Thursday is going to be a wash. Widespread rain expected, high temperatures in the upper 70s to lower 80s. The later we get in the day, the heavier that rain gets, and on Friday, more rain continues, but the weekend, except for Saturday early morning, looks to be dry and sunny. That's the forecast from your Weather Authority team. I'm KWA Chief Meteorologist Dan Scoff on 90.9 KLRC.
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2: So it's National Coffee Day today.
1: It is.
2: Shout out to Becky who bought us coffee today. It was super kind and nice.
3: Well, just a reminder, friends, International Coffee Day is October 1st.
2: So we're just getting started.
3: So there's another opportunity for one of us to love on the others.
4: My question is, why is it so close together? You should space it out a little bit.
3: Why not? Ross?
2: Go big or go home.
4: Maybe you're right.
3: I know it.
2: I do know this. We need Becky to find random cash again in her clothing more often because this works out well in our favor.
3: What happened yesterday? I was sitting here in my jean jacket I hadn't worn in, I don't know, 8 months or something, it felt like. And I'm like, oh, I have a card in my pocket. Nope. I pulled out cash. I was like, coffee's on me tomorrow. Come on.
2: We'll take it for sure. We wish we could just buy everybody coffee and have like a big old KLRC family coffee chat today.
4: More jackets.
2: Fall wardrobe and see what we can find. So we can't do that, but we thought next best thing is how fun would it be if we did like a little virtual coffee chat? If we could sit down together and be like, you can ask us anything, and we'd love to ask you a question as well.
5: This is Carrie.
6: Carrie, you want to join our little coffee chat this morning?
5: I would love to join your coffee chat.
6: Okay. First of all, happy National Coffee Day.
3: That's right.
5: Thanks.
6: All right. So if we were having coffee together today, you could ask any one of us anything. What would it be?
5: My question is, what is your favorite Bible verse?
6: Oh, okay. I think that one's for Ross.
4: The cogs were turning, and I was like, ooh, there's so many good ones.
6: All right, you want to start us?
4: Yes, I'll start. Proverbs 21:31, the horse is made ready for the day of battle, but the victory belongs to the Lord. My name somehow, some way, weirdly translates to horse in like the Hebrew. And I'm like, you know what? The Ross is made ready, but the victory belongs to God. It resonates in my mind in some weird way.
3: Wait, did your parents tell you this, or did you just come up with this?
4: I went down this weird Google rabbit hole at like 3 a.m., and I'm like, this has to be my favorite.
6: I think in the history of humanity, nobody has ever picked that as their favorite verse except for Ross, which is pretty awesome. All right, we can turn the tables, though. What about you? What's a favorite piece of scripture for you?
5: I really like Philippians 4:8. Finally, brothers, whatever is true, whatever is honorable, whatever is just, whatever is pure, whatever is lovely, whatever is commendable, if there's any excellence, if there's anything worthy of praise, think about those things.
3: Mm-hmm. That's good.
6: Oh, that's good stuff.
3: Thank you, Carrie.
6: Thank you.
5: Yes, have a great day, guys.
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1: Good morning, everyone. Our weather pattern is about to get a little soggy to start the month of October, but for this Wednesday, high temperatures will be warmer than we should be in the lower to middle 90s for highs, and we're looking at rain chances picking up Wednesday night and into our Thursday morning. Thursday is going to be a wash. Widespread rain expected, high temperatures in the upper 70s to lower 80s. The later we get in the day, the heavier that rain gets, and on Friday, more rain continues. But the weekend, except for Saturday early morning, looks to be dry and sunny. That's the forecast from your Weather Authority team. I'm KWA Chief Meteorologist Dan Scoff on 90.9 KLRC.
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3: Jennifer's one of our listeners. She is part of the cafeteria crew at Lincoln High School. And I love what she said. We listen to KLRC so that every student can have an opportunity to hear God's word. It keeps our staff uplifted throughout the day so that we have positive attitudes and a great outlook by hearing all the stories and the music.
4: That's beautiful. Mm-hmm.
3: Isn't that cool? In fact, I think we've got her on the line. Is this Jennifer?
5: Yes, it is.
3: Jennifer, it's Mark, Becky, and Ross from The Morning Show at KLRC. How are you?
5: I'm good. How are you?
4: Good. You're this week's Office of the Week.
5: Yay!
4: Tell us, Jennifer, what do you love about your job at Lincoln High School?
5: Oh my goodness, being the light for all those children that get to come in, we get to serve them and share the love of Jesus, and they don't even know it.
3: That's cool.
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0: It is Tuesday. It is September 29th. And it is also National Coffee Day.
1: Yes, one of Becky's favorite holidays.
0: Come on, y'all. We totally missed it last year. And this year, we're not going to miss today. We're also not going to miss International Coffee Day, which is on October 1st.
1: So you got a big week this week.
0: Big week.
1: By the way, I appreciate you going all in. You got your coffee and books sweatshirt.
0: Yep.
1: You got the coffee earrings. Mm-hmm. Bought us coffee today. Like, this is a good holiday.
0: It's
1: I can get
0: good,
1: behind this.
0: A good day.
1: Okay. Well done.
0: So,
1: appreciate it.
0: What'll make it better is sharing some memories.
1: Okay.
0: How do you guys feel about sharing your first coffee memory? The first thing that comes to mind when you think of coffee.
2: My first time having coffee?
0: Yes.
2: Mm. You know how long ago that was?
1: Like I've been on the planet for a while.
0: Like real coffee, Mark, because now you drink decaf, which...
2: I'm pretty sure the first time I had coffee... With this kind of like, if it's like espresso or something like that?
0: Sure. As long as it's caffeinated, it counts.
2: Okay. So this was before I knew I couldn't have caffeine. Before the whole heart condition thing. Way back when I was growing up in Italy, because my parents were missionaries.
0: Mm-hmm.
2: And Italy, like, you have espresso and coffee.
0: Like all day,
2: like,
0: right?
2: Yeah, that's like the staple of a good meal. And we had this sweet couple in our apartment complex that... they were kind of our fill-in grandparents because our real grandparents were across the pond.
0: Mm-hmm.
2: And so they would always, you know, do grandparenting things like sneak a little treat in or something like that. And I'm pretty sure my first espresso was from a guy named Graziano, my fill-in grandpa, who had a little sip waiting for me when mom and dad weren't looking.
0: That's amazing.
2: And... I can actually still taste it. I think in my mind, I was, you know, a little kid and you're like, wow, what just happened to me?
3: Yeah, that's the legit stuff. Too.
2: Yeah. It was not mild by any means.
0: How old do you think you were?
2: Oh man, I was probably like 4 or 5 maybe. I was pretty young, I'm
3: that's
2: sure.
3: Pretty funny.
2: Yeah. They slipped us some good stuff
0: that's
2: over the
0: hilarious.
2: Years. It was pretty fun.
0: I love it.
2: What about you guys?
3: I don't know if you can call it coffee. But I do remember going to camp with my now brother-in-law, who was best friend at the time. And he was big coffee drinker, tried to get me to try some coffee there at camp. And I'm like, I don't know about all this coffee stuff, because they had a little coffee shop. And I saw something that looked like a milkshake on the menu.
0: Oh,
3: and
0: yes.
3: It was a Frappuccino. So once again, don't know if you can really call it coffee, but yeah. I remember getting that. And he paid for it every single day.
0: Wow.
3: That week. He's like, hey, man, if you're going to drink it, he's like, go ahead, get it.
2: He got you hooked.
3: He got me hooked. And I remember coming home from that camp and being like, Mom, I like coffee now. She's like, okay, let's make some black coffee. I'm like, no.
2: That is not camp coffee.
3: Like, put some ice, like 39 grams of sugar in it, and Oreos, blend it together.
2: That's coffee.
3: Yes.
2: Nice. Becky, what about you?
0: I think the first time I had a coffee was in Mexico. And that was really the only time I would drink it as a kid.
2: Okay.
0: Was in Mexico, just like morning tradition, the instant Nescafe brand is.
2: Yes.
0: With a little bit of milk, a little bit of sugar. It was always with my grandma. So that's like what I remember from having it.
2: If you like see it or smell it or come across it, does it give you that memory
0: yes.
2: every time?
0: Absolutely.
2: That's pretty cool.
0: Yeah.

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Join us Monday for a special day of prayer. Some KLRC artists will be joining us too, as well as pastors and leaders from Celebrate Recovery. They'll be here Monday morning to take phone calls and pray for anything on your heart.

0: 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Good morning. It's 6 o'clock with Mark, Becky, Ross. Let's do three things to know as you get ready to start your day. This is a fun one for the kiddos. A local Fayetteville organization called Kids and Cameras is hosting the second annual Youth Photography Contest.
1: Ooh.
0: This is for students third grade through seniors in high school all over Northwest Arkansas. The theme this year is community, so they're inviting young photographers to capture the people, places, and traditions that make Northwest Arkansas special.
1: That's so sweet.
0: This is going to be really cool. Yeah. There's going to be some cool shots. No professional experience is needed, so those amateur aspiring photographers, welcome for sure.
1: I love that.
0: Not even a smartphone, or you can even just use a smartphone. You don't have to have like a big fancy camera.
2: That's so cool. I mean, nowadays with the quality.
0: I was
2: going to
0: say, some of these smartphones, I'm like, okay, they are big fancy cameras. The top 10 winners will each receive a camera. Hello.
1: What?
0: Okay. Entries are going to be accepted through October 25th. You can find out more online from the Kids and Cameras group and their Youth Photography Contest. Pretty cool.
1: Awesome. And ladies, listen up. Bentonville Medical Center is offering free screening mammograms this Friday. So tomorrow, I'm sorry, I read Thursday and I still said Friday. Like,

0: Sprinkle.
1: Oh, yeah, yeah.
0: Christmas tree cakes that they talk about that they always release this time of year for Christmas. But they actually have two new ones that they're releasing, too. Hot cocoa mini muffins. That's what they're calling it. And then the big pack Christmas old-fashioned donuts with sprinkles.
1: Okay.
0: Which those are the two new ones. But, of course, we get the North Pole Nutty Buddy and then the gingerbread cookies back and some other ones. These are going to start in mid-October.
2: Okay, I was just going to say, it's September and we're talking about Christmas goodies. Okay.
0: I saw something the other day and it was like, I'm only 13,000 milligrams of caffeine away from Christmas. Yay.
1: That's all.
0: Yeah.
3: Today is Wednesday, September 30th. Cindy Vogel of Fayetteville is sponsoring this day in memory of her husband, Reed, who finished his race on Earth in September of 2020. While the loss of a spouse leaves a void that cannot be filled, Cindy wanted to remind us that we are not without hope in this life. David stated in a moment of profound loss, I will go to him someday, for he cannot return to me. That's the confidence we have, that death will not have the final word. Let's rest in that truth today.
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5: Good morning, everyone. Our weather pattern is about to get a little soggy to start the month of October, but for this Wednesday, high temperatures will be warmer than we should be in the lower to middle 90s for highs, and we're looking at rain chances picking up Wednesday night and into our Thursday morning. Thursday is going to be a wash. Widespread rain expected, high temperatures in the upper 70s to lower 80s. The later we get in the day, the heavier that rain gets, and on Friday, more rain continues, but the weekend, except for Saturday early morning, looks to be dry and sunny. That's the forecast from your Weather Authority team. I'm KWA Chief Meteorologist Dan Scoff on 90.9 KLRC.
6: Thank you so much, Dan. And in Northwest Arkansas, that temperature is 71, Tahlequah 73, and in the River Valley sitting at 72.
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2: It gives so many people hope when they feel like there's nothing left. Well.

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1: Hola.
0: I appreciate Ross's intentionality. A little pregame meal before the Battle of Generations today. I mean, it's only 6:11, but it's never too early for chips and guac.
2: Chips and guac. And me and Becky were talking yesterday about how much we love guacamole, and it got me hungry for some guac. And of course, Mark has to charm in and say, yeah, I don't like guacamole. How do you not like guacamole?
0: I don't know.
2: Is there anybody else who doesn't appreciate
0: guac? I just feel like I'm probably the one on the planet. Yeah. But you guys did tell me about some queso yesterday. Because we were going out to dinner with friends at a restaurant. And you'd both been there.
1: Yes.
0: You're like, you have to try the queso.
2: It. Yes.
0: So I did last night. It changed my life.
2: Amen.
0: I was like, I don't know that I need to eat anything else.
1: There's
0: here.
1: Hope in this friendship. There's
0: and it's hope. One of those where they'll keep bringing chips. And I'm like, this is not okay.
1: This is my dinner. Awesome. Like,
0: and breakfast tomorrow and lunch. It was life changing. So
2: I'm so glad you had that. I love when restaurants bring out both queso and guac, and then you can kind of switch between the two. But you don't like
0: not
2: that.
0: I.
2: I know. That is so.
0: I'm glad you can.
2: So crazy to me.
0: I'm sorry.
2: I forgive you.
0: I know it's wrong.
1: So Ross is just preparing for the battle.
0: He is preparing for the battle today.
1: Generations.
0: And so Becky has to sit out because she lost last week.
1: Yeah, that's right. I needed to give you guys some space, you know? For you to play.
0: Well, I appreciate
1: more
0: that.
1: More Ross than anything.
0: Okay.
1: He's been sitting
0: that's
1: out
0: fair.
1: Quite a bit.
0: So Andrea, who's on the air after us, is going to come in and jump in because Sherry, our favorite boomer, is on vacation today. And speaking of, Chaplain Justin's also gone. So you're going to have to ask the questions
1: today. I am. Y'all, if you can't tell, there is one thing that will happen regardless. We will make it work. And
0: yes.
1: It's the Battle of Generations.
0: It's going to be mayhem. I'm just telling you.
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0: 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It's Forrest, Frank, and OK. Good morning. 6:17 now.
1: And the forecast for today, we can expect the temperatures to be in the lower to middle 90s with a chance of rain tonight. And in Elm Springs, we're currently at 68 degrees.
2: And we're going to be taking a look at the traffic map all morning long. But if you see something that we miss, you can always report it to us at 800-909-5572.
3: You know, when you don't think you're going to survive and you do, you kind of start wondering what your purpose is and what you should be doing. 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
1: 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We love sharing stories of people God is using to make a positive difference in our community.
3: Hi, I'm Todd, and I am very thankful and blessed to have Hope Cancer Resources at my disposal.
4: 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But there's often, again, from a transportation, it's I've got transportation, I can get there, but it's just the price of gas. It's that impact. And then if you're going to treatment frequently, and many people are, that becomes a real burden as well. And so one of the forms of assistance we can provide are gas cards.
3: I live in North Bentonville up in the Pea Ridge area. And so especially when gas prices went skyrocketing, it was nice to know that I could come, you know, for my appointments for counseling and for the group meetings, support team. You don't have to worry about how you're going to pay for getting here and getting back.
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0: 90.9 KLRC with Zach, Dolly. Good morning. It's Mark, Becky, Ross. Becky's got our positive different story today.
1: Think of spending months in training for one of your bucket list items and the unexpected happens.
0: Uh-oh.
1: Mm-hmm.
0: Good unexpected?
1: Mm. All right, tell you more about it later.
0: Coming up.

0: 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That is Matthew West. And back to Jesus.
1: Ready for some good news?
2: We are too.
1: Here's your positive difference story of the day.
3: So in January 2022, a runner by the name of Tommy Price set out to compete and complete the Bob Graham Round.
0: Okay.
3: Have you guys heard of this?
4: No.
3: Mm-mm. It's one of the most demanding trail running challenges. A grueling 66-mile trail run over 42 peaks.
0: Whoa. Wow. 66 Ooh. Miles?
3: Yes.
0: Okay.
3: But not only that, you have to complete it in under 24 hours.
5: Oh, I was going to ask how many days you had.
3: Yes. 24 hours.
5: Wow. How do you do that?
3: So, months of training.
5: Uh-huh.
3: Tommy showed up ready to put all his hard work to rest and to the test. Tommy started off strong, but was unable to make it past the third peak.
0: Hmm.
3: The third peak of 42.
0: I was just going to say, like, there's 42 of them.
3: Yeah.
5: Me and you both, Tommy. I ain't getting that far.
3: He was struck by severe hypothermia.
0: Oh, my goodness.
3: His heart had stopped. Rescuers tried to make three attempts to restart his heart, and they were unsuccessful.
0: Hmm.
3: He was airlifted to the hospital where doctors slowly warmed his body, restarted his heart, and placed him in an induced coma for 5 days.
0: Wow.
3: But it was a very cold that nearly took his life that ended up saving it. Because the freezing temperatures.
0: They preserved the organs.
3: Yes,
0: and stuff.
3: They preserved his brain and his organs while his heart wasn't beating.
0: Oh, wow.
3: After months of recovery, Tommy ran the London Marathon to raise money for Cusick Mountain Rescue, which is a team that saved
0: him.
3: Yes.
0: Cool.
3: And then 4 years after that near fatal day, Tommy returned to complete the Bob Graham Round.
0: He did the whole 66 mile thing?
3: Yes.
0: 42
5: peaks?
3: Yeah. This time he finished it in 23 hours and 35 minutes.
0: No way. With less 25 than 24, minutes to go.
3: Yeah. And he was joined in the first leg by one of the very rescuers who found him face down in
5: no
3: the snow.
5: No way.
3: Yeah.
5: What a cool turn of events.
3: Right? He says, 4 years ago, these people were helping save my life. 4 years later, they were there as I completed the challenge and had been there when it all happened.
0: Wow. Talk about perseverance, and courage, gratitude, all that good stuff. Love it.
3: It's incredible.
0: That is our positive difference story of the day.

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1: The 90s are here again. Today, they're going to be in the lower to middle 90s with rain chances this evening. And in Decatur, we're currently at 71 degrees.
2: And right now, I'm taking a look at the traffic map, and everything is smooth sailing this morning.
3: Hey everybody, it's Mike from Big Daddy Weave. 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It was something that DJ said, and it became not this random thing. It became an appointment with God. 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
3: You thought you knew what was expected of you, and then wham, you don't. 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They get to do this. They're the parent. And it happens all the time. They read a good book, or they go to a parenting class, and they change their expectations. 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For Family Life Blended, I'm Ron Deal.
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0: 90.9 KLRC. That's We the Kingdom. Rescue me. Okay, I got a question for you.
1: Mm-hmm.
0: You can think about it for a moment. Based on what you know about Jesus,
1: mm-hmm.
0: if you had to pick one word,
1: yep.
0: just one word to mm-hmm. describe him, what would it be?
1: Mm-hmm.
0: So I'm listening to this book from Brandt, who is part of the on-air team of Real FM.
1: Oh, cool.
0: Our sister station.
1: Uh-huh.
0: Shout out to all the listeners who helped make it possible,
1: yay.
0: By the way. And he wrote this book called Living Unoffendable.
1: Oh.
0: And so Jesus is kind of like the poster child uh-huh. example, yep. right? Mm. Of what it looks like to be, you know, gracious, all those kind of things. And he tells the story about a guy named Dallas Willard, who Chaplain Justin talks about him all the time.
1: Yeah.
0: He's one of those, he's passed away now, but he just brilliant, like brilliant mind, brilliant theologian, loves God with all, like just one of those mentor kind of yeah. people. And somebody asked him once, if you had to pick one word to describe what you know about Jesus, what would it be?
1: Sure.
0: Okay. I'm curious what word came to your mind.
1: You ready for it right now?
0: Uh-huh.
1: Forgiving.
0: Mm-hmm.
1: That's been on my yeah. heart for a mm-hmm. few weeks.
0: Yeah, that's really good.
2: That's really good. Faithful. I just read the whole verse in like 2 Timothy about how even if we're faithless, he remains faithful.
0: Yeah.
2: And that's kind of like with Becky, been on my heart
0: mm-hmm.
2: too.
0: Those are both really good. I thought about kindness, just that mm-hmm. gentleness about yeah. him. All those things, by the way. Are true and good. Right. I thought this answer from Dallas Willard was fascinating. And they asked him, what's the one word that you would choose? He said, relaxed.
1: What?
0: This brilliant theological mind chose the word relaxed.
1: Mm.
0: And he said this, think about it. He knew who he was.
1: Yeah.
0: And he knew what he was about, like what the mission was.
1: Mm-hmm.
0: And that allowed him to not live anxious,
1: ooh.
0: Insecure, you know, worried, all those things.
1: Yeah.
0: He knew who he was. His identity was clear.
2: Made time for a lot of dinners.
0: Yeah. yeah. And I keep thinking about what I know about Jesus. I'm like, yeah, you don't ever get the feeling like this dude's stressed out.
1: Yeah. No.
0: Not sure here.
1: Right.
0: Like people are attacking him. He's like, nope. I know yeah. who I am.
2: I saw this thing the other day, too, to even add to that. And it was basically this guy like, Jesus is a whole lot less busy than most of your Christian leaders you see nowadays.
1: Right.
2: He made time for his 12 friends.
1: Right.
0: The interruptions.
2: You know, he made time for interruptions, the fishing.
0: Hmm.
2: And he's way, way less busy than all of these other people that sometimes we look up to.
0: And sometimes that busyness is because we're stressed out, like
2: yeah.
0: trying to perform or meet yeah. somebody's standard or whatever.
1: Or numb out. I was guilty of that.
0: I don't know. So I started today. I'm like, God, help me be a little more relaxed like Jesus.
1: Is that why you keep yawning?
0: Yeah, that too.
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1: You might not be able to find your ice cream scooper just yet,
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0: 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So Becky is going to fill in for Chaplain Justin,
1: who's out today.
0: And ask the questions for the Battle of Generations, since technically she has to sit out.
2: Mm-hmm.
1: I have to make space for Ross every once in a while, you know what I'm saying?
3: That's a good excuse,
1: bless
3: Becky.
1: Him.
0: Yeah, just like that. Excuse.
1: Brother needs some spotlight, too. It's not fair.
0: Ross is going to rep Gen X. I'm sorry, Gen Z. Excuse me. I'll
3: We'd
0: rep
3: all be
0: Gen X.
3: A little cooked if I was representing Gen X.
0: Yeah. I'll rep Gen X. And our friend Andrea is going to join us to rep the millennials. We'll do a little battle of generations coming up.

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1: Right now I'm taking a look at the traffic map and everything's moving pretty smoothly out there with no accidents to report this morning.
0: Okay, here are three things to know as you get ready to start your day. If you've got an aspiring photographer, This is a pretty cool opportunity. A local organization called Kids and Cameras is going to host their second annual youth photography contest. This can be third graders all the way through seniors in high school. And the theme this year is community. They're inviting young photographers to capture the people, places, and traditions that make Northwest Arkansas special.
2: Very nice. Ross, you barely missed the cutoff.
1: I'm so sorry. Right?
2: You would have been a great candidate.
0: Just the brainstorming the ideas of what you could do for that would be really cool.
1: Mm-hmm.
0: No professional experience needed. You don't even have to have your own camera. They said you can use a smartphone if you want. And the top 10 winners, speaking of cameras, will each receive a brand new camera.
2: Whoa.
0: Which is pretty awesome.
1: Oh, that's so cool.
0: You can get more info online. They're going to accept entries all the way through October 25th.
2: Very cool. And a national organization that's dedicated to building community among mothers, is officially planting roots in Arkansas. It's called the Chamber of Mothers. It's very similar to like a Chamber of Commerce.
0: Okay.
2: So it's a network of over 50 chapters nationwide that served more than 10,000 members since 2021. And it's launched new chapters in Northwest Arkansas and Little Rock now.
0: That's awesome.
2: Yeah, the Northwest Arkansas chapter is led by three local facilitators with ties to Walmart, the University of Arkansas, and Arkansas Children's Hospital. And they had their first meeting this week at the Bentville Public Library. The next meeting is tomorrow night, Wednesday, October 1st. Wait, that doesn't make sense. Today is Wednesday.
0: So maybe tomorrow, Thursday, October 1st. Okay.
2: At 6:30. Okay. To 8 at the UA Wingate Studio and Design Center in Fayetteville.
0: Also another thing that Ross doesn't qualify for.
2: Correct.
0: Yeah. Okay.
1: You know what I do qualify for, though?
0: What's that?
1: This new Little Debbie's thing.
0: Now we found your sweet spot.
1: Right?
0: Okay.
1: They're bringing back a lot of these classic Christmas treats, which are great.
0: Mm-hmm.
1: But they're actually creating two new ones for the lineup. This is once again like the holiday Christmassy treats that Little Debbie's brings. So the new one is hot cocoa mini muffins and then Christmas old fashioned donuts with red and green sprinkles.
0: Kind of classic.
1: Yeah.
0: Okay.
1: But the ones that they always have are like the Christmas tree cakes, the Christmas tree brownies, and the Nutty Buddy wafer bars. But I feel like I'm just kind of telling you guys this, but you guys don't fully appreciate it because I'm the snacker here who just snacks on everything.
2: Don't you love the Nutter Butters?
1: Yeah. I just, anything with peanut butter or
0: chocolate. Is there a snack that Ross does not like?
1: Yeah, it's
2: true. Do you like seaweed?
1: I do like seaweed.
2: Okay, yeah.
1: I don't
2: like it at all.
0: Okay.
1: Yeah.
0: How early? Is it too early to start eating Christmas trees?
1: Well, they're coming back in mid-October.
0: Okay, so they're just telling everybody
2: There's
0: now.
2: No such thing as too early for Christmas.
0: The queen of Christmas is jumping in, of course.
2: On.
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3: Today is Wednesday, September 30th. Cindy Vogel of Fayetteville is sponsoring this day in memory of her husband, Reed, who finished his race on Earth in September of 2020. While the loss of a spouse leaves a void that cannot be filled, Cindy wanted to remind us that we are not without hope in this life. David stated in a moment of profound loss, "I will go to him someday, for he cannot return to me." That's the confidence we have, that death will not have the final word. Let's rest in that truth today.
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5: Good morning, everyone. Our weather pattern is about to get a little soggy to start the month of October, but for this Wednesday, high temperatures will be warmer than we should be in the lower to middle 90s for highs, and we're looking at rain chances picking up Wednesday night and into our Thursday morning. Thursday is going to be a wash. Widespread rain expected, high temperatures in the upper 70s to lower 80s. The later we get in the day, the heavier that rain gets, and on Friday, more rain continues, but the weekend is

0: except for Saturday early morning, looks to be dry and sunny. That's the forecast from your Weather Authority team. I'm KWA Chief Meteorologist Dan Scoff on 90.9 KLRC.
1: Thank you, Dan. And across the board this morning in Northwest Arkansas, Tahlequah, and the River Valley, we are sitting at 71.
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0: is to be honest.
1: 90.9 KLRC. So it's Wednesday morning. Everybody up for a little battle of generations?
2: Mm-hmm. Let's do it.
1: Okay, so little weird week this week. First of all, no Chaplain Justin. He's got the day off today.
3: Yep. Mm-hmm.
1: Becky actually has to sit out this week because she lost last week. But since Chaplain Justin is out, we now have Bishop Becky stepping in. Okay, not really.
0: Just kidding.
1: Just Becky. But Becky is going to try keep score and keep the peace for us. Okay?
2: I think she's still in shock over yeah, that statement.
1: Exactly. I feel like I just knighted you or something. All right. So Becky will try to keep score and keep the peace.
3: That's right.
1: Ross, of course, a.k.a. Mr. Z.
2: And the current person who holds the trophy.
1: He did win last week. Yep. So he will rep Gen Z. I'm a Gen Xer. And Sherry normally would be here, but she's on vacation well. So no boomers. But instead, we pulled in our friend Andrea.
4: Yay. I'm here. You know what? I've just been like charging. You know, I've been waiting for this moment right now.
1: Coming in.
4: Cheering for Lauren and Becky from a distance. And now
2: Ross.
4: It's like, I'm in.
1: Come All on. Right. Okay. I think she's ready.
3: She is ready.
4: Yes.
1: Andrea's a millennial, so she'll rep the millennials. And let's put Andrea in the hot seat first.
3: Way to welcome her. Feeling hot, hot, hot. So this question, Andrea, is from Mark. So the Gen Xers.
4: Okay.
3: Last week, Netflix released A Different World, which has Gen Xers taking a trip down memory lane to the 1987 sitcom that started it all. NBC's A Different World was a spinoff of what show?
4: Oh, no.
2: I
4: A Different World. I didn't open Netflix once last week. I'm very proud of myself, but that puts me at a very bad disadvantage.
2: You picked the wrong week to not open Netflix.
4: I know. So
1: I was a little worried because Andrea manages our social media too, and there was a lot of chatter about it last week. So I was like, how is she going to hear about this?
4: But, your algorithm's different than my algorithm.
1: That's true.
4: I need some options.
3: Okay. Golden Girls, The Cosby Show, Family Ties, or Full House?
4: Goodness, I love all those shows.
3: So A Different World was a spinoff of what show?
4: What was the third one?
3: Family Ties.
4: See, I haven't seen anything. I feel like I would see something about Golden Girls because I would see something about Betty White somewhere. I feel like I would know about The Cosby Show because that was a beloved show in our household growing up. And Full House. I used to do work with Candace Cameron Bure, so I was up to date with her. So I'm going to do that one. Family Ties.
3: That is incorrect.
4: No!
1: Oh, it was Cosby Show.
4: No! Really?
3: Yes.
4: Okay,
3: yes.
4: I got to watch this.
1: It was when their daughter went to college.
4: That's right! That's right! I forgot about that. See, it wasn't cool because they tried to pull in another cute kid and it just wasn't the same.
1: Exactly. All right, I'm on the board.
3: You are on
1: Gen
3: the board.
1: Gen X coming in hot today. All right, love it.
2: Good job tricking Andrea with the question that no one knows except you.
1: No. Gen Xers 1,000% know.
4: Oh, I'm so
2: I'll take your word for it.
1: All right, question number two.
3: All right, this question is from Ross, the Gen Zers.
2: Mm-hmm.
3: Batman's arch nemesis is Joker. Superman's is Lex Luthor. What person does Aquaman call his arch nemesis?
1: Hmm.
2: I feel like you're going to know this, Andrea.
1: She's thinking really
4: deeply. Can you say
1: really
4: it again? The whole question?
3: Yes. Batman's arch nemesis is Joker. Superman's is Lex Luthor. What person does Aquaman call his arch nemesis?
4: Oh, see, I kind of watched this movie, but not really.
2: Okay. Are you in like the Marvel universe more? Or?
4: Yeah, I lean more Marvel, so this could trip me up. Okay.
3: So
4: help
3: the
4: me.
3: Options are the Dreadfin Leviathan, the Undertow, Black Manta, Queen Tide.
4: Oh, see, I lean towards Black Manta. But also Undertow also makes sense, too. This is just a guess. Black Manta. Final answer. Ta-da.
3: You are correct.
1: Oh, she got it.
2: I asked the wrong wrong person. Yes,
3: that's a fact.
1: All right. Score update, Becky.
3: Gen X 1, Millennials 1. Gen Z. Okay. Wah, wah,
1: wah. All right, Mr. Z, we'll put you in the hot seat next.
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0: 90.9 KLRC with Brandon Lake and How Good God Is. It's his new one, Morning 721.
1: And that forecast for today, those temperatures are going to be in the lower to middle 90s with rain chances this evening. And in Lowell, we're currently at 70 degrees.
2: And I'm taking a look at the traffic map and no major slowdowns have been reported across the area.
0: Okay, shout out this morning to Laura in Huntsville, Mike and Mary in Siloam Springs, Joe and Marie in Siloam Springs, too. They all decided to give early.
1: Yay!
0: To help kick off our fall fundraiser celebration. That is huge.
1: Thank you so much.
0: Yes, we appreciate it. Thanks for being part of stories like this.
3: I mean, my first thought was I probably won't walk out of this hospital. You know, I thought I got a few days. And then, like I said, your mind just fills with everything.
0: Last fall, Dwayne received the news no family wants to hear. He had brain cancer. And as he began the long journey of appointments and treatments, his brother Randy made a decision. He would be there for his brother and drive him to every appointment he could. His efforts to support and encourage, well, they included taking over the radio and changing it to KLRC. Because of your generosity, two brothers were reminded of God's presence on the drive to each cancer appointment. But my favorite part about Dwayne's story is what happened next.
3: We got to the point where we just put it on there and left it. I'm the kind of guy that needs a reset mentally. In the morning when I get off work, and it gives me that reset.

0: 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As Randy puts it, he's just sitting there, relaxed, resting in Christ. What a beautiful picture. Stories like Dwayne's happen because God works through your generosity to keep KLRC on the air. 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And if you would you pray for Dwayne? And let him know by clicking that I prayed for you button on the prayer wall at klrc.com. I know it'll mean a lot to him.
1: But I've got people I know, people I don't know, people I've never met that have prayed specifically for me. It makes a difference because I can feel it.
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0: All right, Mr. Z.
1: It's beautiful.
0: It's like he beams with joy when that song plays.
2: Oh, my word. That song. Wow.
1: It's beautiful. I think it was actually number one on the charts for a few
0: weeks.
1: Yeah,
0: I'm sure it was.
2: 14 seconds.
0: Yeah, Ross's chart. All right, so it's Wednesday. Chaplain Justin is out today, and since Becky has to sit out because she lost last week, she's filling in for the chaplain.
2: That's right.
0: Sherry's actually out on vacation, so our friend Andrea jumped in.
2: I am here.
0: And repping the millennials and a score update.
2: Gen X won, millennials won, Gen Z nada.
0: All right, Mr. Z, you ready to jump in the hot seat?
1: Let's do it. Feeling hot, hot,
2: hot. This question is from Andrea, so the millennials.
1: Okay.
2: Crazy Frog became a worldwide phenomenon in the mid-2000s.
1: Yes.
2: With a novelty electronic version of a song originally from Beverly Hills Cop. What was the name of the Crazy Frog hit?
1: Okay, I do remember, because Crazy Frog was like the blue frog, right? Who?
2: I'm not giving any hints.
1: Okay, okay. I do remember. So
3: I mean, do you want to hear it? I would play you a clip from it.
1: I would love to hear
0: That's generous.
2: That's so generous.
3: Hold on, let me get
0: Becky's like, I wouldn't have done that.
2: Andrea's not used to Ross.
0: Yes, yes. In the world.
2: Oh.
0: Okay, now that part. All right.
1: Bing, bing.
3: Yeah, that's the one.
1: Oh, I love that.
2: So you know
1: that,
2: the song.
1: Yeah,
2: that. What was the name of it?
1: Give me some options.
2: Popcorn, Kernkraft 400, Axel F, or Ring Ding Ding?
1: I remember Axel F being like the name of the artist, right? Something like that. Give me the options one more time.
2: Popcorn, Kernkraft 400, Axel F, or Ring Ding Ding?
1: It's between Ring Ding Ding and Axel F. And I know Axel F had something to do with it. Was it the artist?
2: You've already said that. In case you were wondering.
1: Third time's a charm. I know Axel F had something to do with it.
0: I feel like Ross's brain is picking laps. We've been here before.
1: Just because it's the only thing that's familiar, let's do Axel.
2: And Axel F is correct.
1: Yes!
3: Lucky dog!
0: Yes.
1: Ring, ding, ding.
2: Gen Z is
0: all
2: on
0: right,
2: the board.
0: Gen Z's on the board, so we're all tied up.
2: All tied
3: up.
0: Okay.
2: Dance off.
0: Yeah.
2: Or not.
0: Of course.
1: Too crazy frog.
0: All right, next question.
2: Next question from Mark, Gen Xers. This week, we lost Dennis Haskins, the actor best known for his role as a principal on the beloved Gen X show, Saved by the Bell. What was his character's name?
1: Oh, my goodness.
0: He's iconic.
3: This is absolutely so iconic.
0: Do you know Saved by the Bell?
1: I've seen it, yeah.
0: Okay.
1: But it's been forever. All right, let's hear it.
2: Principal Balding, Principal Henderson, Principal Miller, or Principal Morris?
1: All of those sound like principal names.
2: I might have mispronounced the first one. Let me try that again. Principal Belding, Principal Henderson, Principal Miller, Principal Morris.
1: Okay. Let's do the third one.
2: Principal Miller?
1: Let's do Miller.
2: Principal Miller is absolutely incorrect.
0: No!
1: Belding.
0: No. All right. That means I'm taking the lead into the hot seat.
2: With
0: coming up.
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0: 90.9 KLRC, Ben Fuller, Carrie Underwood. If it was up to me, teamwork traffic update.
1: Right now, I'm taking a look at a slowdown on I-49 northbound right at exit 81 this morning.
2: Happy birthday!

0: happy birthday.
1: That was strong. Yeah. I think that queso I ate last night helped me out a little bit. Got a little extra something going on today. All right.
2: No one ever.
1: Dance party complete. Let's do the Marketplace Grill birthday bash.
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2: Tanner Kinney, turning 29 in Fayetteville, happy birthday.
3: Merritt Storm is turning 7 years old, and this says it's that Merritt is Nana's favorite in Farmington.
1: That's awesome. Rhett Miller's turning the big 2 in Centerton today.
2: Elizabeth Austin, turning 7 in Bentonville.
3: Andrea Linebaugh's turning 74 in Fayetteville.
1: Sherry Elkins, 69 years young today in Rogers.
2: Mateo Perez, turning 5 in Springdale.
3: And Barbara Femino, turning 40-something in Fayetteville.
1: Okay, all right, so those are all the names. 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

0: 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We're at the final round of the Wednesday game, Battle of Generations. It's a little weird this week.
1: It is.
0: No Chaplain Justin. So Becky had to jump in, even though she's supposed to be sitting out this week.
1: It's fine. I just couldn't help myself. She had to be part of the fun.
0: She was like, this is the way it is. So she's been filling in for Chaplain Justin. Sherry, our queen of customer service, is on vacation, so no boomers this time around. But our own friend Andrea from Middays at Work.
2: It's been so fun hanging out with y'all. Y'all are worth getting up early to hang out with.
3: Oh, thanks. That means so much.
0: She's been repping the millennials. And of course, Mr. Z, his self, Ross, is trying to do something over here for Gen Z.
4: Thanks, Mark.
0: You're welcome. All right. Score update, please.
5: Gen Z 1.
0: Okay.
5: Millennial 1.
0: Mm-hmm.
5: And I can't believe I'm about to say this because you have had no assistance.
0: Bring it to me.
5: Gen X 2.
0: Wow. Yes.
5: All by him. All by his lonesome.
0: Okay. So I've got to get at least one of these right to win. If both these guys stump me, we have a three-way tie.
4: Ooh.
0: And have to go to overtime.
4: Okay. I'm okay with that.
0: All right.
5: All right. So this question is from Andrea.
0: Okay.
5: The millennial. When Pokemon was released as a video game in 1996, your adventure began by selecting one of three starter Pokemon.
0: Okay.
5: Which of these was one of the three starter Pokemon?
4: Oh, Andrea, why was this not my question?
2: You would have gotten it. That's why it wasn't your question.
4: I know all three of them.
0: Nothing about Pokemon whatsoever. Okay. So starter, what are my options?
5: Pikachu, Jigglypuff, Bulbasaur.
0: Okay.
5: Meow.
0: Okay. I have no idea, but I feel like I've heard Pikachu associated with Pokemon. I have no idea, but I'm locking it in.
5: You're locking in Pikachu.
0: Yeah.
5: And you are absolutely incorrect.
4: Yes!
2: Who is it?
4: So it's Charmander,
2: yes.
4: Bulbasaur,
2: yes.
4: And then there was the tortoise one.
2: Squirtle.
4: Squirtle! Yes!
0: Great. Okay.
5: If it makes you feel any better, love I had it. No idea either.
0: Yeah, I know. Okay. All right, so final question. Now there's some pressure. I got to get this to win. Otherwise, it's a three-way tie.
5: Yes, that's right. So this is from Ross. USA Pickleball's official history says pickleball began in 1965 when Joel Pritchard, Bill Bell, and Barney McCallum created a game using a sports court and small paddles.
0: Okay.
2: Cool.
5: What type of court was pickleball first played on?
4: Ooh. So even though this question is from many, many years ago, I think our generation has really adapted pickleball as their own.
0: Yeah. But it's been around since 1965.
4: It's been around for a minute.
0: So what kind of court did it start on? What are my options?
5: Badminton, basketball, tennis, or a ping pong table with a carpeted out of bounds area on a part of it.
0: Okay, it can't be that. That's crazy.
4: Yeah.
0: Okay, I could kind of see badminton. Tennis court is what commonly is used. I feel like I heard something about badminton and pickleball when it first started. It's a shot in the dark. Or is it just tennis court? And that's the most logical answer.
4: Watch it be ping pong with carpet?
0: Yeah. That just sounds like a Ross answer.
4: I don't know.
0: I'm probably going to regret this. It's probably the most logical one, but I'm going to go badminton because it feels familiar.
5: Well, that familiar sense is correct.
4: No! Yes! Why would you do that?
0: Gen X for the win!

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1: 90.9 KLRC, Josiah Queen helping out Elevation Rhythm. It's a new one called Amazing. Teamwork traffic check this morning.
2: We have a slowdown right before exit 77 on I-49 northbound in Lowell this morning.
1: Okay. It's Mark, Becky, Ross. Here are three things for you to know as you get ready to start your day.
2: The 26th annual Bikes, Blues, and Barbecues motorcycle rally is happening in downtown Rogers from today through October 3rd. So expect extra motorcycles, heavier traffic around the downtown area during this event.
1: There's going to be a lot of motorcycles around here over the next few days. Yep. Okay.
3: And ladies, listen up. The Bentonville Medical Center is offering a free screening for mammograms tomorrow for uninsured or underinsured women. And this is in partnership with the Breast Cancer Foundation of the Ozarks Project Pink program. The screenings are taking place from noon to 4 p.m., but you do need to schedule an appointment by calling Project Pink. And just remember that early detection saves lives. So if you or someone you know has been putting off a mammogram, this is your chance to do it.
1: Okay. And heads up, if you've got anywhere from a third grader through a senior in high school who loves to take photos, a local Fayetteville organization called Kids and Cameras is going to host their second annual youth photography contest. We were talking earlier about the theme is really cool this year, inviting young photographers to capture community. So basically people, places, and traditions that make Northwest Arkansas special.
3: So sweet.
1: I think there's going to be some cool shots that come out of this. No professional experience is needed. You don't even have to have a camera. They say a smartphone will be just fine, but the top 10 winners will each receive a new camera as well. And they'll take entries through October 25th. You can find out more online from Kids and Cameras and the annual Youth Photography Contest.
3: I'm so excited to see.
1: Pretty awesome. Yay! All right, that's a bit of what is going on. Your forecast is next.
4: Today is Wednesday, September 30th. Cindy Vogel of Fayetteville is sponsoring this day in memory of her husband, Reed, who finished his race on Earth in September of 2020. While the loss of a spouse leaves a void that cannot be

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1: Good morning, everyone. Our weather pattern is about to get a little soggy to start the month of October, but for this Wednesday, high temperatures will be warmer than we should be in the lower to middle 90s for highs, and we're looking at rain chances picking up Wednesday night and into our Thursday morning. Thursday is going to be a wash. Widespread rain expected, high temperatures in the upper 70s to lower 80s. The later we get in the day, the heavier that rain gets. And on Friday, more rain continues, but the weekend, except for Saturday early morning, looks to be dry and sunny. That's the forecast from your Weather Authority team. I'm KWA Chief Meteorologist Dan Scoff on 90.9 KLRC.
2: And in Northwest Arkansas, that temperature is 71, Tahlequah 72, and in the River Valley sitting at 71 as well.
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0: 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Morning. It's Mark, Becky, and Ross.
1: So earlier, Mark, you had referenced Dallas Willard in a quote. He said, like, if you could describe Jesus in one word, what
0: yes,
1: word would it be?
0: What's the one word you would use?
1: And his was...
0: relaxed.
1: Yeah, which
0: this
1: was like, what?
0: Theological, brilliant mind.
1: Mind blown.
0: And then you start thinking about it, you're like, okay, I get it.
1: Yeah.
0: He's never anxious, knew who he was, what he was about.
1: Mm-hmm. Mm-hmm. So it made me think of this devotional that I've been reading through, and this specific chapter is on what if. And that could be like, what if regarding my kids, my spouse, my job, right? We can like basically what if ourselves to death.
0: Mm-hmm.
1: And what I read was, thankfully, our tool for defeating what if is, not surprisingly, also found in two words, because God.
0: Mm.
1: So because God clothes the lilies of the field and feeds the birds of the air, we don't need to be anxious about tomorrow.
0: Mm-hmm.
1: Because God has poured his love into our hearts, our hope will not be put to shame.
0: Mm.
1: Because God chose us to be saved by his strength, we can stand firm in our faith no matter what the day holds. And it says, freedom begins when we notice what is binding us. Then we can interrupt it with the truth.
0: I love that. I can hear Chaplain Justin's voice in my head saying, you know, don't do the whole like negative thing. Like, because I would so want to go down the, just don't have a what if thought.
2: Mm-hmm. Yeah.
0: But instead, what if when yeah. I get the what if, I add a because God.
1: Yeah. Mm-hmm.
0: I can think about this differently.
2: And it's totally backed up by scripture too. Because I think we were just talking about the other day of that whole, if God is for us, mm-hmm. who can be against us thing. So if God is for us, literally, it's not saying nothing can be against us.
1: Right.
2: It's saying we have something way bigger, way better, way more powerful that's for us.
1: Yeah. Mm-hmm. I'll leave you guys with this last piece. The lie says, I cannot trust God to take care of my tomorrows. The truth is, God is in control of every day of my life. So today you can choose to surrender your fears to God.
0: That's so good.
2: That's really good.
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0: On the night you fall in all the pieces, you can bring your lonely heart to Jesus. What if I told you that I believe it?
1: 90.9 KLRC. It's for King and Country. And what if I told you? Good morning. It's 8:18.
2: And that forecast for today, we can expect the temperatures to be in the lower to middle 90s. So if you were missing some of that summer weather, there you go. You're welcome, even though it had absolutely nothing to do with it. But there is a chance of rain tonight. And in Farmington, we're sitting at 75 degrees.
3: And I'm taking a look at the traffic map too. And we have a little bit of a slowdown on I-49 northbound right at exit 81 in Rogers this morning.
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1: Ready for some good news?
2: We are too.
1: Here's your positive difference story of the day.
2: So in January 2022, a runner by the name of Tommy Price set out to compete and complete the Bob Graham Round.
3: Okay.
2: Have you guys heard of this?
3: No.
2: Mm-mm. It's one of the most demanding trail running challenges. A grueling 66-mile trail run over 42 peaks.
3: Wow. 66 Ooh. Miles?
2: Yes.
3: Okay.
2: But not only that, you have to complete it in under 24 hours.
4: Oh, I was going to ask how many days you had.
2: Yes. 24 hours.
4: Wow. How do you do that?
2: So, months of training.
4: Uh-huh.
2: Tommy showed up. Ready to put all his hard work to rest and to the test. Tommy started off strong, but was unable to make it past the third peak.
3: Hmm.
2: The third peak of 42.
3: I was just going to say, like, there's 42 of them.
2: Yeah.
4: Me and you both, Tommy. I ain't getting that far.
2: He was struck by severe hypothermia.
3: Oh, my goodness.
2: His heart had stopped. Rescuers tried to make three attempts to restart his heart, and they were unsuccessful. He was airlifted to the hospital, where doctors slowly warmed his body, restarted his heart, and placed him in an induced coma for 5 days.
3: Wow.
2: But it was a very cold that nearly took his life that ended up saving it, because of freezing temperatures.
3: They preserved the organs.
2: Yes,
3: and stuff.
2: They preserved his brain and his organs while his heart wasn't beating.
3: Oh, wow.
2: After months of recovery, Tommy ran the London Marathon to raise money for Cusick Mountain Rescue, which is a team that saved him.
3: That helped him?
2: Yes.
3: Cool.
2: And then, 4 years after that near-fatal day, Tommy returned to complete the Bob Graham Round.
3: He did the whole 66-mile thing?
2: Yes.
3: 42 beers?
2: Yeah. This time he finished it in 23 hours and 35 minutes.
3: No way! With less 25 than 24 minutes to go.
2: Yeah. And he was joined in the first leg by one of the very rescuers who found him face down in the snow.
4: No way.
2: Yeah.
4: What a cool turn of events.
2: Right? He says, 4 years ago, these people were helping save my life. 4 years later, they were there as I completed the challenge and had been there when it all happened.
3: Wow. Talk about perseverance, and courage, gratitude, all that good stuff. Love it.
2: It's incredible.
3: That is our positive difference story of the day.

0: It's Torn Wells and Breathe On It on 90.9 KLRC. If you put the shorts away thinking fall's here, we're not going to need it.
1: Just kidding.
0: Wait till this afternoon.
1: Where the temperatures are going to be in the lower to middle 90s, but there is a chance of rain tonight.
2: Hey friends, it's Kara. You usually hear me on Afternoons with Robert, but there's actually another part of my job that's a little more behind the scenes, getting to work with the KLRC Podcast Network. It's really fun because this format lets us have longer conversations about real life stuff that you just need a little more time to fully unpack. We have a few different podcasts in the network, but the one I've spent the most time with over the years is More Than Small Talk. 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I have listened to almost every single episode of More Than Small Talk you have ever recorded. 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

0: Today is Wednesday, September 30th. Cindy Vogel of Fayetteville is sponsoring this day in memory of her husband, Reed, who finished his race on Earth in September of 2020. While the loss of a spouse leaves a void that cannot be filled, Cindy wanted to remind us that we are not without hope in this life. David stated in a moment of profound loss, "I will go to him someday, for he cannot return to me." That's the confidence we have, that death will not have the final word. Let's rest in that truth today.
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1: It's Mark and Becky hanging out. I don't know what it is about this Jamie McDonald song, but it begs for all of us to become her backup singers.
0: Let's go.
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0: 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That's Peter Burton. And so long, your forecast for today.
1: If you're longing for a little more of that summer weather, today's your day. And you may or may not be my friend.
0: Like, did we not get enough?
1: So today's temperatures are going to be in the lower to middle 90s with the possibility of rain chances this evening.
2: Hey everybody, it's Mike from Big Daddy Weave. 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It became an appointment with God. I can't think of any other vehicle that can sneak into kitchens and in vehicles and in office cubicles in every way. 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
3: Jennifer's one of our listeners. Mm-hmm. She is part of the cafeteria crew at Lincoln High School. And I love what she said. We listen to KLRC so that every student can have an opportunity to hear God's word. It keeps our staff uplifted throughout the day so that we have positive attitudes and a great outlook by hearing all the stories and the music.
1: That's beautiful.
3: Isn't that cool?
1: Mm-hmm.
3: In fact, I think we've got her on the line. Is this Jennifer?
4: Yes, it is.
3: Jennifer, it's Mark, Becky, and Ross from The Morning Show at KLRC. How are you?
4: I'm good. How are you?
1: Good. You're this week's Office of the Week.
4: Yay!
1: Tell us, Jennifer, what do you love about your job at Lincoln High School?
4: Oh, my goodness. Being the light for all those children that get to come in. We get to serve them and share the love of Jesus, and they don't even know it.
3: That's cool.
5: Well, Becky's actually going to get the chance to stop by, bring some Joy House coffee, Kaya chocolates, and some Chick-fil-A.
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0: 90.9 KLRC. That's David Leonard with Well Done. Ashton's in ninth grade at Bentonville West High School. She told us that Miss Marshall's one of those always there for me kind of teachers.
1: Yeah.
0: You can go talk to her about anything, which is pretty awesome. So we're celebrating Miss Marshall as our KLRC Teacher of the Week.
1: And if your little would like to nominate their teacher, you just go to klrc.com/teacher and let us know.
0: And by the way, every week, Teacher of the Week, it's $50 from our friends at Gibson Real Estate.

0: see. That's Crowder and my victory. By the way, speaking of victory, I'm going to go ahead and take the trophy of all trophies.
1: Oh.
0: Put it on my office.
1: Whatever.
0: Desk for the next week since I won the Wednesday game today. I'm just saying.
1: And for those of us that need a little encouragement, we leave you with Hold Me Up by Andrew Rip and Jervis Campbell.

0: today is Wednesday, September 30th. Cindy Vogel of Fayetteville is sponsoring this day in memory of her husband, Reed, who finished his race on Earth in September of 2020. While the loss of a spouse leaves a void that cannot be filled, Cindy wanted to remind us that we are not without hope in this life. David stated in a moment of profound loss, "I will go to him someday, for he cannot return to me." That's the confidence we have, that death will not have the final word. Let's rest in that truth today.
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90.9 KLRC. It's good to be hanging out with you on your Wednesday, also the last day of September. How did we get here? My name is Andrea. Thanks for listening to The Positive Difference at Work. This is Forrest Frank. Lord, I'm

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90.9 KLRC. Yesterday, it was a beautiful day outside, and it kind of cracked me up a little bit. As my husband and I were driving to Tulsa, we looked up, and near Salina area, there was this pop-up storm that had just done its thing and was looking like it was pouring rain over there, and it got me excited about the next handful of days where there is chances of rain starting as early as tonight, going all the way for the next several days for some much needed rain around here. I am ready for it.

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1: I mean, my first thought was I probably won't walk out of this hospital. You know, I thought I got a few days. And then, like I said, your mind just fills with everything.
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1: We got to the point where we just put it on there and left it. I'm the kind of guy that needs a reset mentally in the morning.

0: 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As Randy puts it, he's just sitting there, relaxed, resting in Christ. What a beautiful picture. Stories like Dwayne's happen because God works through your generosity to keep KLRC on the air. 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And if you would you pray for Dwayne? And let him know by clicking that I prayed for you button on the prayer wall at klrc.com. I know it'll mean a lot to him.
1: But I've got people I know, people I don't know, people I've never met that have prayed specifically for me. It makes a difference because I can feel it.
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1: Hi, I'm Todd, and I am very thankful and blessed to have Hope Cancer Resources at my disposal.
3: My name's Chuck Hyde, and I am the president and CEO at Hope Cancer Resources. At Hope, we're in our 17th year of providing comprehensive cancer support services to people in Northwest Arkansas who are battling cancer. We have a fleet of vans that run every day. We drive about 30,000 miles a month to get people there. But there's often, again, from a transportation, it's I've got transportation, I can get there, but it's just the price of gas. It's that impact. And then if you're going to treatment frequently, and many people are, that becomes a real burden as well. And so one of the forms of assistance we can provide are gas cards.
1: I live in North Bentonville up in the Pea Ridge area. And so especially when gas prices went skyrocketing, it was nice to know that I could come, you know, for my appointments for counseling and for the group meetings, support team. You don't have to worry about how you're going to pay for getting here and getting back.
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90.9 KLRC. I'm so thankful that you and I get the chance to hang out together each and every weekday and on Sunday mornings as well because of people who help keep KLRC on the air. God is using them in a way to share his hope to our community, and we're so grateful for that. Our fall fundraiser celebration is coming up next week, and we're so grateful for some people who've already made their gift ahead of time. Thank you, Dan and Gretchen, over in Cane Hill, and also Robin and Marilyn in Colcord, and Dorothy in Rogers. Thank you so much for making those gifts ahead of time. It really helps us plan out what next week is going to look like. And if you can, save the date on Monday to listen in for a special day of prayer. That's how we're going to kick off our week. And some KLRC artists will be joining us, as well as some pastors and leaders from Celebrate Recovery who will be here Monday morning to help take phone calls to pray with you. So it's going to be a super special day. We can't wait for next week.

0: September 30th, Cindy Vogel of Fayetteville is sponsoring this day in memory of her husband, Reed, who finished his race on Earth in September of 2020. While the loss of a spouse leaves a void that cannot be filled, Cindy wanted to remind us that we are not without hope in this life. David stated in a moment of profound loss, "I will go to him someday, for he cannot return to me." That's the confidence we have, that death will not have the final word. Let's rest in that truth today.
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90.9 KLRC. The Lord continues to be teaching me about taking thoughts captive. And I've started doing this. It sounds so silly, but whenever my brain starts spiraling, I'm a visual person. And so I have to imagine myself physically grabbing the thought and then holding it up to the light of Jesus and saying, all right, God, what do you say of this? What do you say of this thought, this idea? And the number of times that it's brought me back to my Bible to look up certain words or scriptures about truth and love and peace and what his fruit looks like has been really good. And so if you see me just grabbing things out of thin air and then holding them up in front of me, that's probably me taking a thought captive and giving it to Jesus, saying, all right, what would you do with this?

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We are so proud of Miss Marshall over at Bentonville West High School. She won our KLRC Teacher of the Week because Ashton, who's in ninth grade, nominated her in, saying that she's a hard worker, she's the best teacher ever, she's like family to her, which is so sweet. We are so glad of you, Miss Marshall, and so glad of the positive difference that you are making. If your student comes home with a really fun story about their teacher this week and they would love to nominate them to win $50 from Gibson Real Estate, head on over to klrc.com/teacher.

0: Today is Wednesday, September 30th. Cindy Vogel of Fayetteville is sponsoring this day in memory of her husband, Reed, who finished his race on Earth in September of 2020. While the loss of a spouse leaves a void that cannot be filled, Cindy wanted to remind us that we are not without hope in this life. David stated in a moment of profound loss, "I will go to him someday, for he cannot return to me." That's the confidence we have, that death will not have the final word. Let's rest in that truth today.
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KLRC. It's good to be hanging out with you on your Wednesday. My name is Andrea. Thanks for taking time to listen to The Positive Difference while you work or grab some lunch right now. 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

90.9 KLRC. Yesterday, I rebelled against the weather. I wore a flannel shirt, long-sleeved, and jeans. I'm ready for fall temperatures. It was not fall temperatures yesterday, and it showed when I started doing yard work and started sweating like a pig. But the good thing is that today, it's going to be warm again, highs in the 80s, but then a cool down with some of the rain chances that we've been having. Looking like next week is going to be beautiful.

0: 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That was Amazing by Elevation Rhythm and Josiah Queen on The Positive Difference.
1: 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In fact, thinking back over 20 plus years of ministry, man, there is no other vehicle for the gospel quite like Christian radio. 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They say, well, man, I was going through, fill in the blank, and then there was a moment, there was a song. 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It became an appointment with God. I can't think of any other vehicle that can sneak into kitchens and in vehicles and in office cubicles in every way. 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

90.9 KLRC. We have a special day on Monday coming up, a day dedicated fully to prayer as we kick off our fall fundraiser celebration next week. We have a couple of these fundraisers a year. It helps keep us operational, helps keep us on the air, but we know we've got to lay down the week at the Lord's feet. So the first day of the fundraiser, we're not fundraising, we're just praying. Praying for you, praying for the week, praying for the fundraiser, praying for our community. It's going to be a really special time. We'll have KLRC artists checking in and praying. We'll also have friends from Celebrate Recovery and some pastors here on the phones in the morning to pray with you as well. So a really special day ahead on Monday. Can't wait for you to tune in then.

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1: 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That was Chandler Moore. 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
2: 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I have listened to almost every single episode of More Than Small Talk you have ever recorded. There have been so many episodes over the years that have encouraged me, challenged me, made me laugh, strengthened my faith, or given me exactly the words I needed in a particular season. 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That's why we do this. And it's possible because God is using your generous support, reaching people all over the world in 190 countries with hope in Jesus. 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

90.9 KLRC. It's JBU's homecoming weekend this upcoming weekend. 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And so there's going to be a lot of fun going on in Siloam Springs. 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

0: is Wednesday, September 30th. Cindy Vogel of Fayetteville is sponsoring this day in memory of her husband, Reed, who finished his race on Earth in September of 2020. While the loss of a spouse leaves a void that cannot be filled, Cindy wanted to remind us that we are not without hope in this life. David stated in a moment of profound loss, "I will go to him someday, for he cannot return to me." That's the confidence we have, that death will not have the final word. Let's rest in that truth today.
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90.9 KLRC. Hope you're enjoying your Wednesday. My name is Andrea. Grateful that we're getting to hang out in this early afternoon listening to The Positive Difference at Work. This is Jeremy Camp.

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90.9 KLRC. The Lord continues to be teaching me about taking thoughts captive. And I've started doing this. It sounds so silly, but whenever my brain starts spiraling, I'm a visual person. And so I have to imagine myself physically grabbing the thought and then holding it up to the light of Jesus and saying, all right, God, what do you say of this? What do you say of this thought, this idea? And the number of times that it's brought me back to my Bible to look up certain words or scriptures about truth and love and peace and what his fruit looks like has been really good. And so if you see me just grabbing things out of thin air and then holding them up in front of me, that's probably me taking a thought captive and giving it to Jesus, saying, all right, what would you do with this?

0: 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That was Torin Wells. 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
1: I mean, my first thought was I probably won't walk out of this hospital. You know, I thought I got a few days. And then, like I said, your mind just fills with everything.
2: Last fall, Dwayne received the news no family wants to hear. He had brain cancer. And as he began the long journey of appointments and treatments, his brother Randy made a decision. 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Because of your generosity, two brothers were reminded of God's presence on the drive to each cancer appointment. But my favorite part about Dwayne's story is what happened next.
1: We got to the point where we just put it on there and left it. I'm the kind of guy that needs a reset mentally. In the morning when I get off work, and it gives me that reset.

0: Today, one of Dwayne's favorite parts of the day is simply going outside, climbing into his pickup truck, and listening to the radio. As Randy puts it, he's just sitting there, relaxed, resting in Christ. What a beautiful picture. Stories like Dwayne's happen because God works through your generosity to keep KLRC on the air. Thank you for making moments of hope and peace in Jesus possible for people when they need them most. And if you would you pray for Dwayne? And let him know by clicking that I prayed for you button on the prayer wall at klrc.com. I know it'll mean a lot to him.
1: But I've got people I know, people I don't know, people I've never met that have prayed specifically for me. It makes a difference because I can feel it.
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90.9 KLRC. That's exactly right. We all need Jesus. And it made me think of John 3:16. You probably have heard of that verse before, but I think often we forget to read verse 17 as well, which I think is just as important. It says, "For God so loved the world that he gave his only begotten son, that whoever believes in him shall not perish, but have eternal life. For God did not send the Son into the world to judge the world, but that the world might be saved through him."

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2: Jennifer's one of our listeners. Mm-hmm. She is part of the cafeteria crew at Lincoln High School. And I love what she said. We listen to KLRC so that every student can have an opportunity to hear God's word. It keeps our staff uplifted throughout the day so that we have positive attitudes and a great outlook by hearing all the stories and the music.
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2: Isn't that cool? Mm-hmm. In fact, I think we've got her on the line. Is this Jennifer?
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2: Jennifer, it's Mark, Becky, and Ross from The Morning Show at KLRC. How are you?
3: I'm good. How are you?
4: Good. You're this week's Office of the Week.
3: Yay!
4: Tell us, Jennifer, what do you love about your job at Lincoln High School?
3: Oh, my goodness. Being the light for all those children that get to come in. 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

0: Today is Wednesday, September 30th. Cindy Vogel of Fayetteville is sponsoring this day in memory of her husband, Reed, who finished his race on Earth in September of 2020. While the loss of a spouse leaves a void that cannot be filled, Cindy wanted to remind us that we are not without hope in this life. David stated in a moment of profound loss, "I will go to him someday, for he cannot return to me." That's the confidence we have, that death will not have the final word. Let's rest in that truth today.
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1: 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Mm-hmm. We're so, so grateful, and we just want to take a minute to say thank you to our listening family who actually are jumping in early to get the fall fundraiser off to a strong start that actually starts next week.
0: Yeah.
1: But they're like, we don't want to wait. We want to jump in now.
0: Yes.
1: And invest in helping share hope in Jesus and making a positive difference together. Mm-hmm. So big thank you to Derek and Leslie from Springdale and Cindy from Siloam Springs.
0: See, honestly, Kara and I were just talking about how these early gifts are making a huge difference.
1: Oh yeah, big difference.
0: Thank you for giving early.
1: So thankful.
0: You can also join us this upcoming Monday for a special day of prayer. Mm-hmm. Some KLRC artists are going to be joining us too, as well as pastors and leaders from Celebrate Recovery will be here on Monday morning to take phone calls and pray for anything on your heart.
1: Yay!
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0: 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Hey, we are Kara and Robert.
1: If there's a core memory of the fall season for a lot of us, it's going to a pumpkin patch.
0: Pumpkin patch.
1: I'm just saying.
0: I know.
1: And there are some around here in Northwest Arkansas.
0: Oh, yeah.
1: We've got a whole list of them for you right on the homepage of KLRC.com.

0: LRC. We are Kara and Robert.
1: I believe I've mentioned this before, but I'll say it again. My family and I, we are all night owls.
0: Oh, boy.
1: So everybody wants to just, you know, unload the day, starting somewhere around, I don't know, 9:30 p.m.
0: Oh, wow. that's late to start that
1: process.
0: That's
1: when the real talk starts to happen in the house.
0: Oh, boy. Here we go.
1: So I rarely ever get to bed early, Kara.
0: Oh,
1: like,
0: man.
1: Rarely.
0: That's tough.
1: And last night, I actually fell asleep at 10:30.
0: Wow.
1: And that was so early for
0: me. Look at you.
1: I felt like a little kid with a bedtime. I'm like, look at me. I'm in bed.
0: I'm going to bed. Yes. Look at you.
1: It was amazing. Except for one problem.
0: Uh-oh.
1: If I go to bed early, my body wakes me up early.
0: No.
1: And I don't know what's up with that.
0: What?
1: So I had to do a little research. And I guess as you get older, like things about your body changes, your
0: right.
1: biological clock, hormones, things like that.
0: Just resets.
1: So you wake up early.
0: Ah.
1: And it makes sense. Like, because when you're a kid, like grandma and grandpa were always wandering around in the kitchen at like 5 in the morning.
0: You're like, why are they slamming those cupboard doors?
1: Yes.
0: Try to sleep in.
1: What are you doing up, grandma? I'm becoming grandpa.
0: Oh, man. Don't do it. Don't say it.
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4: 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But there's often, again, from a transportation, it's I've got transportation, I can get there, but it's just the price of gas. 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
1: Okay, Robert, it's Wednesday.
2: Mm-hmm.
1: My brain feels like it's Wednesday.
0: Right?
1: Just kind of a little bit stuck or something. So, I don't know. I just thought it would be worth sharing some silly thoughts because we all need a good laugh, especially in the afternoon.
0: Come on now. So true.
1: Help us get through the day. So, here's a few random silly thoughts in no particular order from Kyle Plant Emoji online saying, "Why is gorgeous the only thing you can be drop dead?" I think about that for a second.
0: Yeah.
1: I want to be drop dead silly. Let my enemies crumble before me, overcome by the depths of my whimsy.
0: I like that.
1: Amen. That's what I'm saying. Let's see. Jenny Hogan says, "Okay, I didn't realize aging would happen to me personally." Amen.
0: It sneaks up on all of us.
1: Jenny.
2: Mm-hmm.
1: I'm feeling that this week. And then a couple of these specifically from Spring Creek Revival. "My child has a lot of brand preferences for someone whose current income is birthday money."
0: Right. It's like, come on now.
1: Come on.
0: That money's coming from my pocket.
1: That's right. You can't afford to like such expensive brands. Also, this one I'm feeling especially today. "Caffeine is not enough anymore. I need to chew on a power line."
0: That explains a lot.
1: I know,
0: we
1: right?
0: lose our power in my house too much.
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1: You might not be able to find your ice cream scooper just yet,
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0: Today is Wednesday, September 30th. Cindy Vogel of Fayetteville is sponsoring this day in memory of her husband, Reed, who finished his race on Earth in September of 2020. While the loss of a spouse leaves a void that cannot be filled, Cindy wanted to remind us that we are not without hope in this life. David stated in a moment of profound loss, "I will go to him someday, for he cannot return to me." That's the confidence we have, that death will not have the final word. Let's rest in that truth today.
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1: Helping Northwest Arkansas stay positive.
2: It just changes my day, and I just know how it affects everybody else.

0: do it. And when you give somebody a random treat, it's a cheat code for human happiness.
1: Really?
0: Yes. So they date it all the way back to like early days of when countries are being built. People survive by sharing and exchanging food.
1: Okay.
0: So today, when you show up with a cake, your friend's brain instantly registers a deep sense of safety, comfort,
1: well, yeah,
0: and love.
1: Hey, amen.
0: Thanks for caring about me. It's like hardwired into us.
1: Aww.
0: So, and your brain has a little party too, because all those happy chemicals start to come out. Like, I'm going to have some cake. I'm going to have some cake.
1: That's right.
0: So
1: fun.
0: And the cool thing is, most cakes happen on what? The expected days of our lives, like birthdays or anniversaries,
1: exactly,
0: things like that. But a random cake actually breaks up the boring daily routines that we have.
1: Aww.
0: And it kind of like stops what we're doing, and it has us focus on relationship.
1: That is so fun.
0: And so, yeah, you might be working on a tough email right now. You might want to just stop and just send a cake, you know, like better reception.
1: I really want to do that now. Yeah. Like just for like a random, hey, I needed to ask you about this task. Also, I brought you some cake.
0: Yes.
1: So good.
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1: Hey everybody, it's Mike from Big Daddy Weave. 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What an incredible ministry. In fact, thinking back over 20 plus years of ministry, man, there is no other vehicle for the gospel quite like Christian radio, you know? Over the airwaves, we have just heard story after story after story after story that all start the same way. They say, well, man, I was going through, fill in the blank, and then there was a moment, there was a song. It was something that DJ said, and it became not this random thing. It became an appointment with God. I can't think of any other vehicle that can sneak into kitchens and in vehicles and in office cubicles in every way. 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
1: Happy Wednesday, friends. And hey, if you are new to Northwest Arkansas, welcome.
0: Yes.
1: We're so glad you're here. Mm-hmm. You got here just in time for the beautiful fall weather.
0: Yeah.
1: All the pumpkin patches, all the fun things happening. Here's Seth Schleter now with his latest All In on the Positive Difference.

0: 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We are Kara and Robert.
1: Robert, what is your idea of the perfect vacation? Are you one of these people who has to like see all of the tourist things,
0: right.
1: Check them off on a list, or are you like, nah, give me a book at the beach and I'm happy?
0: You know, I am the kind of guy that's like, give me one good thing on this trip that I can remember, take a lot of pictures and video of.
1: That's good.
0: I don't need stuff planned for every second.
1: Yeah. I think a lot of us are just feeling tired in life right now.
0: Yeah.
1: And so what we really want from vacation is like to rest and recharge. Mm-hmm. In fact, there's been some studies that have been done recently that saying like the number one motivation for leisure travel this year at 56% is to rest and recharge.
0: Wow.
1: In fact, this is such a thing. There's a new thing happening in the travel industry called sleep tourism.
0: Oh, okay. Wow. All right.
1: This is wild.
0: Yeah.
1: Okay. In New York, there's a hotel that opened a sleep lab last summer. This is crazy. Four rooms developed with UC Berkeley sleep scientist Matthew Walker, starting at $1,700 a night.
0: Holy moly.
1: With a two-night minimum.
0: Wow.
1: Also, Park Hyatt New York sells a one-bedroom sleep suite built around a restorative bed with sleep oil, sleep masks, and a stack of sleep books on the nightstand. This is a real thing.
0: Goodness.
1: People are paying to go to fancy hotels and sleep because we're so tired.
0: This is a problem, first of all. We are all too tired.
1: This is a major, major problem.
0: But to shell out that much money to get a good night's rest, whoa.
1: Right? Like, that's how badly we need it. But here's the thing. I was actually reading about this on Relevant Magazine the other day, and they were saying, listen, if the only place someone can rest is a $1,700 room in a city they flew to, the problem is not the mattress.
0: We've
1: got bigger problems. And actually, the cool thing is, God gave us a word for scheduled, guilt-free, non-negotiable rest.
0: Yeah.
1: And it predates all of these sleep tourism things.
0: Yeah.
1: It's called the Sabbath.
0: There you go. Come on now.
1: It's a command to stop working one day out of seven on purpose, even during harvest. Rest is built into what freedom is supposed to look like.
0: Wow. Yeah. See, I heard this one guy say, why don't you ever take a break? And the pastor was like, well, you know, the enemy works 7 days a week. And he's like, well, who do you want to imitate? The enemy or God?
1: Amen.
0: Come on now.
1: There you go.
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1: And if there's one thing that we don't do perfectly, it's our driving, let's be honest.
2: So true.
1: And so as we look at the roads for a Teamwork traffic update, I can honestly say, though, things are looking pretty good right now.
0: Oh, good.
1: No major accidents.
0: Yay.
1: A lot of green on the map.
0: Mm-hmm.
1: So if you happen to spot something that we haven't seen that's really slowing things down, call or text about that at 800-909-KLRC.
0: We are right in the middle of KLRC's fundraising season, and as we get ready for next week's celebration, there are a few important things you should know.
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0: 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Hey, we are Kara and Robert.
1: Do you have any leaves falling in your yard yet?
0: Not yet.
1: Not yet? Okay.
0: But I have seen some around town. Mm-hmm. It's starting to happen.
1: We're starting to get plenty of them in my yard. And I was reading this article on crosswalk.com about the changing of seasons and what it can teach us about God. And so I'm thinking about the trees and the fall season.
0: Yeah.
1: And before long, they're going to be, you know, having no leaves and they're going to look all bare.
0: Uh-huh.
1: And you wonder, like, is that tree alive?
0: Yes.
1: Are you okay, tree?
0: Are you all right?
1: But here's the thing. Trees actually go into that period of being dormant during the colder months.
0: Yeah.
1: And then they're conserving their energy. They're preparing to grow for the next season. And that just shows me something. Just because you can't see growth in your life right now doesn't mean that God isn't doing something.
0: Yes.
1: You know?
0: I love that.
1: Mm-hmm.
0: And often, even, I wonder in our own lives, like one of our favorite seasons of all time for most people, I think, is fall.
1: Yeah, yeah.
0: And it's actually a time of, if we're honest, like, death for the trees and there's some grief and there's change happening.
1: Yeah.
0: And I wonder if we could ask God in the seasons of our own life and grief and change, can you help me see the beautiful?
1: That's good.
0: That's happening.
1: You know, I wonder if this even has to do with that rest you were talking about that we need.
0: That too.
1: You know, maybe fall could help us remember, you got to rest, man. You got to recharge for the next growing season.
0: Yes. Even nature and trees, even they need a season of dormancy and rest.
1: So if life feels a little slower for you right now, you don't have to automatically assume that you're falling behind.
0: Mm-mm.
1: You know, you're just in a season where God is giving you that permission to rest, deepen your roots, and then prepare for what he's got for you next.
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0: There's something you've been carrying for a while now.
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2: 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Cindy Vogel of Fayetteville is sponsoring this day in memory of her husband, Reed, who finished his race on Earth in September of 2020. While the loss of a spouse leaves a void that cannot be filled, Cindy wanted to remind us that we are not without hope in this life. David stated in a moment of profound loss, "I will go to him someday, for he cannot return to me." That's the confidence we have, that death will not have the final word. Let's rest in that truth today.
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1: Okay, so looking at tonight, it's going to be cloudy, lows around 72. Tomorrow, we'll keep those clouds and then some thunderstorms supposed to be developing later on in the day. Highs around 80 degrees. Friday's looking like rain showers early with overcast skies later on. Potential for heavy rainfall. Highs around 72. It's 86 right now in Rogers. Another 86 in Prairie Grove and 92 degrees in Fort Smith.
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0: 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We are Kara and Robert.
1: Well, KLRC is a community-supported radio station, which means we couldn't be on the air without the generous support of Team KLRC. Mm-hmm. We're so grateful, and we just want to take a minute to say thank you to our listening family who actually are jumping in early to get the fall fundraiser off to a strong start that actually starts next week.
0: Yeah.
1: But they're like, we don't want to wait. We want to jump in now
0: yes.
1: and invest in helping share hope in Jesus and making a positive difference together. Mm-hmm. So big thank you to Derek and Leslie from Springdale and Cindy from Siloam Springs.
0: See, honestly, Kara and I were just talking about how these early gifts, they're making a huge difference.
1: Oh yeah, big difference.
0: Thank you for giving early.
1: So thankful.
0: You can also join us this upcoming Monday for a special day of prayer. Mm-hmm. Some KLRC artists are going to be joining us too, as well as pastors and leaders from Celebrate Recovery. Mm. We'll be here on Monday morning to take phone calls and pray for anything on your heart.
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2: I mean, my first thought was I probably won't walk out of this hospital. You know, I thought I got a few days. And then, like I said, your mind just fills with everything.
3: Last fall, Dwayne received the news no family wants to hear. 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

0: 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And if you would you pray for Dwayne? 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I know it'll mean a lot to him.
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1: Hey, we are super, super grateful for so many amazing nonprofits in our community that we get to team up with and celebrate. And today we're celebrating Loving Choices.
0: Awesome.
1: And the way that they support moms through education and free pregnancy resources.
0: Yeah, and they've got a prayer request going on about their upcoming banquet on October 22nd. It happens to be their largest fundraiser of the year. They're going to have a whole bunch of attendees, and they're asking that God bless that event abundantly, just opening doors, providing resources, and moving hearts so they can continue serving families with hope and compassion.
1: If you want to learn more about them, just check out our nonprofit database at klrc.com.

0: LRC. We are Kara and Robert.
1: I believe I've mentioned this before, but I'll say it again. My family and I, we are all night owls.
0: Oh, boy.
1: So everybody wants to just, you know, unload the day,
0: yes.
1: Starting somewhere around, I don't know, 9:30 p.m.
0: Oh, wow. Yeah. That's late to start that
1: that's
0: process.
1: That's when the real talk starts to happen in the house.
0: Oh, boy. Yes. Here we go.
1: So I rarely ever get to bed early, Kara.
0: Oh,
1: like,
0: man.
1: Rarely.
0: That's tough.
1: And last night, I actually fell asleep at 10:30.
0: Wow.
1: And that was so early for
0: me. Look at you.
1: I felt like a little kid with a bedtime. I'm like, look at me. I'm in bed.
0: I'm going to bed.
1: Yes.
0: Look at you.
1: It was amazing. Except for one problem.
0: Uh-oh.
1: If I go to bed early, my body wakes me up early.
0: No.
1: And I don't know what's up with that.
0: What?
1: So I had to do a little research. And I guess as you get older, like things about your body changes, your
0: right.
1: biological clock, hormones, things like that.
0: Just resets.
1: So you wake up early.
0: Ah.
1: And it makes sense. Like, because when you're a kid, like grandma and grandpa were always wandering around in the kitchen at like 5 in the morning.
0: You're like, why are they slamming those cupboard doors?
1: Yes.
0: Try to sleep in.
1: What are you doing up, grandma? I'm becoming grandpa.
0: Oh, man. Don't do it. Don't say it.
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0: Mm-hmm. We're always keeping an eye on the traffic maps, and I saw a zone that looked yellow, which was just a slowdown, and it just turned real red. And then the little thing pops up and says, there is an accident on 49 southbound in Springdale near mile marker 72.2. So that's right near Emma Avenue. And so that is causing a slowdown for a little while there. But it looks very isolated in that area, about, you know, a mile or two. And so if you can go around it, that's probably your best bet. So that's 49 southbound Springdale area. There's an accident reported near mile marker 72. And then after you can get past that, well, clears right up. So just wanted to give you the heads up on that. If you notice any other major slowdowns near you, you can chime in with your teamwork traffic update at 800-909-KLRC.
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2: You guys seem to always play the right song when we need it most.

0: are Kara and Robert.
1: Okay, Robert, it's Wednesday.
2: Mm-hmm.
1: My brain feels like it's Wednesday.
0: Right?
1: Just kind of a little bit stuck or something. So, I don't know. I just thought it would be worth sharing some silly thoughts because we all need a good laugh, especially in the afternoon.
0: Come on now. So true.
1: Help us get through the day. So, here's a few random silly thoughts in no particular order from Kyle Plant Emoji online saying, "Why is gorgeous the only thing you can be drop dead?" Think about that for a second. Yeah. I want to be drop dead silly. Let my enemies crumble before me, overcome by the depths of my whimsy.
0: I like that.
1: Amen. That's what I'm saying. Let's see. Ginny Hogan says, "Okay, I didn't realize aging would happen to me personally." Amen.
0: It sneaks up on all of us.
1: Ginny. Mm-hmm. Uh-huh. I'm feeling that this week. And then a couple of these specifically from Spring Creek Revival. "My child has a lot of brand preferences for someone whose current income is birthday money."
0: Right. It's like, come on now.
1: Come on.
0: That money's coming from my pocket.
1: That's right. You can't afford to like such expensive brands. Also, this one I'm feeling especially today. "Caffeine is not enough anymore. I need to chew on a power line."
0: That explains a lot.
1: I know,
0: we
1: right?
0: lose our power in my house too much.
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1: 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And God, I'm just grateful on the positive difference.
2: Today is Wednesday, September 30th. Cindy Vogel of Fayetteville is sponsoring this day in memory of her husband, Reed, who finished his race on Earth in September of 2020. While the loss of a spouse leaves a void that cannot be filled, Cindy wanted to remind us that we are not without hope in this life. David stated in a moment of profound loss, "I will go to him someday, for he cannot return to me." That's the confidence we have, that death will not have the final word. Let's rest in that truth today.

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3: All right, so looking at tonight, expecting cloudy skies, lows around 72. Into tomorrow, we'll keep those clouds around in the morning, and then expecting some thunderstorms to develop later in the day, highs around 80. And Friday, looking like rain showers early with the overcast skies later in the day, potential for heavy rainfall. Highs around 72. 85 degrees right now in Springdale, 86 in Siloam, and 89 in Tahlequah. And also keeping an eye on traffic for your teamwork traffic update. There's that accident 49 southbound in Springdale, mile marker 72. It's looking like it's starting to clear up a bit. It's not deep red anymore. It is yellow, so it's starting to move along a little bit. So pretty soon that will be just all clear. If you notice anything else, you can always chime in by calling or texting 800-909-KLRC.
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1: We want to say a big congrats to Miss Marshall at Bentonville West High School. She is our KLRC Teacher of the Week.
0: Nice. Now,
1: yeah, we heard from Ashton, who's in ninth grade, and they said she's a hard worker. She's the best teacher I've ever had. I love her so much. And when I need help or I need someone to talk to, she is always there.
0: All right, Miss Marshall, you set the bar like super high.
1: So high.
0: Well done. Now, listen, your student could also nominate their teacher to win a $50 gift card from our friends at Gibson Real Estate, who also want to celebrate teachers. Just go to klrc.com/teacher.

0: 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Hey, we are Kara and Robert.
1: It was a comment that said, this email could have been cake.
0: Amen. I like where that's going.
1: Kara, you shared that list of funny random comments with me.
0: I did.
1: I loved every single one of them.
0: So fun.
1: Something about it made me think about how could cake really impact everyday life?
0: Yeah.
1: It is a thing.
0: Right.
1: There have been studies on this. Psychologists actually looked into it, and when you give somebody a random treat, it's a cheat code for human happiness.
0: Really?
1: Yes. So they date it all the way back to like early days of when countries are being built. People survive by sharing and exchanging food.
0: Okay.
1: So today, when you show up with a cake, your friend's brain instantly registers a deep sense of safety, comfort,
0: well, yeah,
1: and love.
0: Hey, amen.
1: Thanks for caring about me. It's like hardwired into us.
0: Aww.
1: So, and your brain has a little party too, because all those happy chemicals start to come out. Like, I'm going to have some cake. I'm going to have some cake.
0: That's right.
1: So
0: fun.
1: And the cool thing is, most cakes happen on what? The expected days of our lives, like birthdays or anniversaries,
0: exactly,
1: things like that. But a random cake actually breaks up the boring daily routines that we have.
0: Aww.
1: And it kind of like stops what we're doing, and it has us focus on relationship.
0: That is so fun.
1: And so, yeah, you might be working on a tough email right now. You might want to just stop and just send a cake, you know, like better reception.
0: I really want to do that now. Yeah. Like just for like a random, hey, I needed to ask you about this task. Also, I brought you some cake.
1: Yes.
0: So good.
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0: 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We are Kara and Robert.
1: Robert, what is your idea of the perfect vacation? Are you one of these people who has to like see all of the tourist things,
0: right,
1: check them off on a list, or are you like, nah, give me a book at the beach and I'm happy?
0: You know, I am the kind of guy that's like, give me one good thing on this trip that I can remember, take a lot of pictures and video of.
1: That's good.
0: I don't need stuff planned for every second.
1: Yeah, I think a lot of us are just feeling tired in life right now.
0: Yeah.
1: And so what we really want from vacation is like to rest and recharge. Mm-hmm. In fact, there's been some studies that have been done recently that saying like the number one motivation for leisure travel this year at 56% is to rest and recharge.
0: Wow.
1: In fact, this is such a thing. There's a new thing happening in the travel industry called sleep tourism.
0: Oh, okay. Wow. All right.
1: This is wild. Yeah. Okay. In New York, there's a hotel that opened a sleep lab last summer. This is crazy. Four rooms developed with UC Berkeley sleep scientist Matthew Walker, starting at $1,700 a night.
0: Holy moly.
1: With a two-night minimum.
0: Wow.
1: Also, Park Hyatt New York sells a one-bedroom sleep suite built around a restorative bed with sleep oil, sleep masks, and a stack of sleep books on the nightstand. This is a real thing.
0: Goodness.
1: People are paying to go to fancy hotels and sleep because we're so tired.
0: This is a problem, first of all.
1: This
0: we are all
1: is
0: too
1: a problem.
0: Tired.
1: This is a major, major problem.
0: But to shell out that much money to get a good night's rest, whoa.
1: Right? Like, that's how badly we need it. But here's the thing. I was actually reading about this on Relevant Magazine the other day, and they were saying, listen, if the only place someone can rest is a $1,700 room in a city they flew to, the problem is not the mattress.
0: We've
1: got bigger problems. And actually, the cool thing is, God gave us a word for scheduled, guilt-free, non-negotiable rest.
0: Yeah.
1: And it predates all of these sleep tourism things.
0: Yeah.
1: It's called the Sabbath.
0: There you go. Come on now.
1: It's a command to stop working one day out of seven on purpose, even during harvest. Rest is built into what freedom is supposed to look like.
0: Wow. Yeah. See, I heard this one guy say, why don't you ever take a break? And the pastor was like, well, you know, the enemy works 7 days a week. And he's like, well, who do you want to imitate? The enemy or God?
1: Amen.
0: Come on now.
1: There you go.
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0: 90.9 KLRC. That's Ben Fuller, Carrie Underwood, If It Was Up to Me. And we got to do one of these.
1: And now, a KLRC teamwork traffic update.
0: Honestly, if it was up to me, I would not have to tell you this, but there is some traffic going on. So 49 southbound, having some struggles from Rogers down through Springdale. There's an accident, I-49 southbound on exit 82, Rogers, and there's that accident near exit 73, Springdale. So that whole area, from that area down through Springdale, is just yellow then red. So that's very slow going all the way through. You're just going to have to give yourself an extra measure of grace to get through that one. And if you notice anything else that's a major slowdown, you can call or text 800-909-KLRC.
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3: Jennifer's one of our listeners. Mm-hmm. She is part of the cafeteria crew at Lincoln High School. And I love what she said. We listen to KLRC so that every student can have an opportunity to hear God's word. 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
3: Isn't that cool? Mm-hmm. In fact, I think we've got her on the line. Is this Jennifer?
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3: 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How are you?
5: I'm good. How are you?
4: Good. You're this week's Office of the Week.
5: Yay!
4: Tell us, Jennifer, what do you love about your job at Lincoln High School?
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2: Do you have any leaves falling in your yard yet?
1: Not yet.
2: Not yet? Okay.
1: But I have seen some around town. Mm-hmm. It's starting to happen.
2: We're starting to get plenty of them in my yard. And I was reading this article on crosswalk.com about the changing of seasons and what it can teach us about God. And so I'm thinking about the trees and the fall season.
1: Yeah.
2: And before long, they're going to be, you know, having no leaves and they're going to look all bare.
1: Uh-huh.
2: And you wonder, like, is that tree alive?
1: Yes.
2: Are you okay, tree?
1: Is that right?
2: But here's the thing. Trees actually go into that period of being dormant during the colder months.
1: Yeah.
2: And then they're conserving their energy. They're preparing to grow for the next season. And that just shows me something. Just because you can't see growth in your life right now doesn't mean that God isn't doing something.
1: Yes.
2: You know?
1: I love that.
2: Mm-hmm.
1: And often, even, I wonder in our own lives, like one of our favorite seasons of all time for most people, I think, is fall.
2: Yeah, yeah.
1: And it's actually a time of, if we're honest, like, death for the trees. And there's some grief and there's change happening.
2: Yeah.
1: And I wonder if we could ask God in the seasons of our own life and grief and change, can you help me see the beautiful?
2: That's good.
1: That's happening.
2: You know, I wonder if this even has to do with that rest you were talking about that we need.
1: That too.
2: You know, maybe fall could help us remember, you got to rest, man. You got to recharge for the next growing season.
1: Yes, even nature and trees, even they need a season of dormancy and rest.
2: So if life feels a little slower for you right now, you don't have to automatically assume that you're falling behind.
1: Mm-mm.
2: You know, you're just in a season where God is giving you that permission to rest, deepen your roots, and then prepare for what he's got for you next.
1: Yes.
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1: Today is Wednesday, September 30th. 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While the loss of a spouse leaves a void that cannot be filled, Cindy wanted to remind us that we are not without hope in this life. David stated in a moment of profound loss, "I will go to him someday, for he cannot return to me." That's the confidence we have, that death will not have the final word. Let's rest in that truth today.
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4: Get ready for the rain on our Thursday. Morning lows starting off in the lower 70s and high temperatures climbing into the upper 70s during the afternoon. Not much of a temperature climb. 100% chance of rain at times. Some of that rain could be heavy, especially Thursday late morning into the afternoon. The rain continues into overnight Thursday and Friday. High temperatures much cooler too, around 70 degrees for the high. That's actually below where we should be. But by Saturday afternoon, the sunshine returns. Highs in the mid to upper 70s. That's the forecast from your Weather Authority team. I'm KWA Chief Meteorologist Dan Scoff on 90.9 KLRC.
0: All right, thank you, Dan. 85 degrees right now in Fayetteville, 86 in Bella Vista, and 90 degrees in Van Buren.
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0: and it's the last day of September, but it's not just another day. It's actually another chance to be encouraged. And when you get encouraged, that means you can encourage somebody else, and then they can go on to help somebody else, and so on and so on. It's contagious encouragement. And this is what we mean by that.
1: You put that hunger in your heart.
2: You guys had turned out to be a bunch of thugs, there'd be no story. But it wasn't like that. They took it as an advantage, and it opened them up to seeing things that forever changed their life.
3: 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Everybody has a reason for doing what they do. 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

0: I'm Scott Hamilton, dad to Jean-Paul, Aiden, Eveline, and Max. Stories have a way of connecting us to each other, letting us know we're not alone and that there is hope. Would you share today? It can encourage so many people, and sharing it might even encourage you.
1: I'm Penny. I'd love to know how God has been blessing your life. 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
2: I have a dog named Bella, and my brother and I got it for a Christmas present. My brother and I had been begging for a long time, and she's just been like a really great blessing in our life. My mom got transverse myelitis, and so she's been really chill, and she's just made our whole family smile a lot, and she brings a lot of joy to us.
1: So how long did you have to beg your parents for the dog?
2: Oh gosh, like a year. Yeah, we asked all the time, and we eventually were getting off a cruise, and our parents said that they needed to pick something up for someone at the church because my dad's a pastor. We went inside, my brother and I kind of rolled our eyes, and because it was like an extra delay, so we went inside, and I got to see her, and she's laying on a bed, and I was like, oh, that's such an adorable dog. And I was like, well, now she's yours. And
1: oh,
2: we cried. I cried so much. I cried for like the whole way home.

0: positive difference. 90.9 KLRC. It's Keep the Faith with Penny. Let's face it, it's a lot easier to make excuses and to pass the buck than it is to actually fix something. True. But Cal Harris Jr. says, the easier way is not the better way. Cal wrote a book called My Father's Business, and in that book, he shares the leadership and life principles that he learned during his career at Dollar General, where he eventually got promoted to CEO, following in the footsteps of his dad and his granddad.
1: When I was a teenager, my mother would say, son, for a good boy, you get into a lot of trouble. Isn't that wonderful? There's a leadership principle there. That is, in solving any problem, get rid of the guilt and blame. Separate the person from the problem so everybody can come together in problem-solving partnership. So, when I came into the company, my dad, who was old school retailing, when something would go wrong, he'd say, who did that? And I said, Daddy, I'm not going to tell you. He said, do you know who did it? Yes, sir. Well, who did it? I'm not going to tell you. And Daddy, we're going to stop asking that question. From now on at Dollar General, instead of saying, who did that? We're going to say, what happened? And who needs to come together to fix this problem? Because, Daddy, anytime there's a problem, there's never any one person who did it. I wish our society today understood the need to get beyond labels, to get beyond guilt and blame, to come together. That is leadership.

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And every now and then, it's really amazing to go back and just read through the prayers and realize, oh my goodness, God answered that prayer. And that one. And that one. And just to be reminded of God's

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1: Hey everybody, it's Mike from Big Daddy Weave. 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In fact, thinking back over 20 plus years of ministry, man, there is no other vehicle for the gospel quite like Christian radio. You know, over the airwaves, we have just heard story after story after story after story that all start the same way. They say, well, man, I was going through, fill in the blank. And then there was a moment, there was a song. It was something that DJ said, and it became not this random thing. It became an appointment with God. I can't think of any other vehicle that can sneak into kitchens and in vehicles and in office cubicles in every way. 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

0: 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Coming up on Keep the Faith with Penny. When you try something new, you're never going to start off as a pro. And you know what? That's okay.
1: And I just think we've lost some of the innocence and some of the fun of just having conversations, even when you don't know everything. We've got to have things in our lives that we choose to be an amateur at. Because you know what's real, real true? Is that we're never going to be professional at our faith.

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3: 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But there's often, again, from a transportation, it's I've got transportation, I can get there, but it's just the price of gas. It's that impact. And then if you're going to treatment frequently, and many people are, that becomes a real burden as well. And so one of the forms of assistance we can provide are gas cards.
1: I live in North Bentonville up in the Pea Ridge area. 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You don't have to worry about how you're going to pay for getting here and getting back.
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0: It's Keep the Faith. I'm Penny. In a rapidly changing world, you might have some new things you need to explore, and that can be a bit daunting at times. Well, Annie F. Downs says, taking more and more leaps of faith into new territory is what it's all about. In her book, That Sounds Fun, she shares about the joys of being an amateur, because trying new things, even if you're not so polished, can help you grow.
1: I think one of the things that's gone sideways to me in my life and in a lot of my friends' lives is we're kind of expected to be a professional about everything. How we look, because you can look on YouTube and see how to do every kind of makeup in the book or see how to exercise, tons of videos on that. And I just think we've lost some of the innocence and some of the fun of just having conversations even when you don't know everything. We've got to have things in our lives that we choose to be an amateur at. Because you know what's real, real true? Is that we're never going to be professional at our faith. We're never going to know everything. God says his ways are not our ways and his thoughts are not our thoughts. We will never all the way understand. And so we've got to let each other be amateurs in our faith, no matter how long you've been on this journey with God. I really want to try a new hobby. I want to try cooking something new. I want to have a conversation I've never had before. Let's go back to being okay with not knowing everything. I feel like we lost that somewhere. And there's real joy in being new at something if you will let yourself.
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0: It's Keep the Faith with Penny. A strong foundation can hold you up even when the storms of life are coming your way. It makes all the difference. Ann Wilson sings about her faith and how it was built in her song, Sunday Sermons.
1: I remember just like never really enjoying church as a kid. I feel like most kids don't enjoy church, but you know, you're just kind of forced to go when you're little. But I remember as I was writing songs and working on the record, I had this title idea called Sunday Sermons. And I wanted to write a song really just about like growing up in church and what it's like.
2: 7 years old, third row pew, John 3:16. Something changed in me.
1: And then having this perspective of that, that God didn't waste any of those Sunday sermons or any of those church services, but that he used all of those to plant seeds within me.

I remember when I became a Christian in seventh grade, that I remember thinking to myself, like, all of these things started to click in my head, and I was like, I remember hearing that sermon, and this church service, and that Sunday, and everything kind of clicked, and I'm like, that's what God was doing. He was using those to plant seeds within my heart and within my life.